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And for the final hour of the Blue Rock Mine, I'd like to thank the American River Conservancy. Since 1989, ARC has been the local land trust on the Divide. Donations and volunteers keep the river and lands preserved for life. 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Well, Steve Miller here, Living in the USA. Before that, we had the Star Spangled Banner, of course. That was the Sons of Haleakala, Bailey. And America the Beautiful, Ray Charles. Pack My Jack, that was J.J. Cale, Grateful Dead, I Need a Miracle. And here, Jerusalem Moon, Joe Craven. Before that, we had the Gomorrah song from Jerry Garcia Band. All right, let's go. We're getting a little patriotic here. 4th of July is coming up this Saturday. Big parade. Come on down, Garden Valley Park, 10 a.m.

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We're free as a bird. There's the Beatles. Freedom, that was Tea Leaf Green, before that Danger Muffin did Free Man. American Tune, Paul Simon, City Folk did I'm a Patriot. Wave That Flag, Grateful Dead. Steve Miller Band doing Living in the USA. 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Or come on out here and drop it off at our studio on Main Street in beautiful downtown Georgetown. And as you may know, many of our programs are rebroadcast to the dates. Red may not be accurate. Today is the last day of June, June 30. Time is 5:33 p.m. Temperature outside is 85 degrees. No wind, hardly a breeze blowing. And let me see, we got our 4th of July lineup here. We got Uncle Tom's Cabin presents America's Birthday July 4th. They're located at 15630 Wentworth Springs. That's way up country. And there will be music and fresh air and lots of fun. Check out the Facebook page for the details. And the 55th Annual Garden Valley 4th of July Parade and Celebration will start at 9 a.m. in Garden Valley Park. At the corner of Marshall Road and Garden Valley Road, the parade starts at 10 a.m. at the Garden Valley Firehouse. And the parade route along Marshall Road is closed to traffic during the parade. There will be booths on hand offering arts, crafts, food, and a raffle with a grand prize offered by the Garden Valley Community Association. Live music will be performed on the Garden Valley Parks stage. And for booth space and parade applications, you may visit gdrd.org. This is a GDRD community park. In between those, Friday and Saturday, the 5th and the 6th, Rustic Divide Smokehouse has Cajun-style boil with Dungeness crab, crayfish, and shrimp, sausage, and corn, and potatoes. Check it out, Rustic Divide Smokehouse, right next to Marval down there. Sounds pretty good in there. 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

Hey, the party's over here on the Blue Rock Mine. Thanks for tuning in. Got a little Roxy music to wrap it up here. And then we had Long May You Run, Still's Young Band. Fish did Free. And they're Free from Moses Guest as well. Two Frees in a row. And Standing on the Moon, Grateful Dead. Battle Hymn of the Republic, that was Kingfish. I thank our underwriter for making the show and the station all possible here. American River Conservancy since 1989. 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ARC's event calendar can be found at arconservancy.org/events. 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All right, wrapping it up, Doug Smug. 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I should be back anyway with the Little Ridge Radio on Thursday from 2 to 5 p.m. on Thursday. All right, everybody, take care. I think the heat's on the rise. 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

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As you know, many of our programs are rebroadcast, so the dates read may not be accurate. Now let's get back to some music.

Yeah. Don't talk down to me. That's not gonna work now. Packed all my clothes and I moved out. I don't even wanna go to your house. Every time I sit on that couch, I feel like you lecture me. Eventually, I bet that we could've made this work and probably would've figured things out. But I guess I'm a letdown. But it's cool, I checked out. Oh, you wanna be friends now? Okay, let's put my fake face on and pretend now. Sit around and talk about the good times. It didn't even happen. I mean, why are you laughing? Must've missed that joke. Let me see if I can find a reaction. No, but at least you're happy. It's like

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They can reach at 530-889-1427. They also have an expired machine drop-off. And I might see you next week on the radio. We'll see. Bye.

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1: Getting a little bit warm. Actually went out on my paddleboard today. Got my feet wet. Took my dog for a swim. It's a beautiful day. Now, if by chance you're new to night school, you know I'm going to wonder what's taking you so long to get here, but as soon as I'm done with that, I'm going to let you know we have a few ground rules to the show. Some little things to keep the things going in the right direction. You know. And when you hear one of those songs that gets your heads bobbing and your feet tapping in, my friends, I guarantee you're going to hear a bunch of those tonight. Please, take it as my personal invitation to stand up, push the coffee table back, pull someone special real close, and dance like nobody's watching right there in your living room. But on the level, my friends, I want you to think about things tonight. The big things and the little, and you know, tonight's going to be a show that's full of stuff to think about. Because on Sunday, we take a break from our normal Sunday things to pay a little attention to Dad. It's Father's Day on Sunday. So if you're lucky enough to have your dad around, make sure you treat him well. If your dad's not around anymore, make sure you spend some time thinking about him. And if by chance you're lucky enough to have some kids who look up at you and call you dad, well, and this whole show is just about you, isn't it? My friends, you've tuned into Night School. This is the Dad Show. Right? Good to have you with me.

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And you know, doing radio cracks me up sometimes. I don't know if you've ever been to this radio station or not, but there are speakers that pump the music out onto the main street of Georgetown, California. And, you know, every now and then, I get a passerby who, decides they like what they're listening to. And just now there was this guy who stopped and did a jig right there in the middle of the street. It was kind of hysterical. Glad to see you guys are listening. This next one goes out, to my daughter Lily. I love you, kid.

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This one's for Henry. I love you, son.

0: ride a bike 5 miles to go squirrel hunting or deer hunting, 2.5 miles there, 2.5 miles back, that was nothing. Dad and Mom wasn't going to get up and take us, drop us off and pick us up. No cell phones. We couldn't call them when we was done hunting. They'd come to get us with no pagers. The phones you dialed. The only way you could use your phone is if none of the neighbors were using it.
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This next one, well, it goes out to my good friend Joe.

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And you're in night school, my friend. Well, all right. There we go. 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

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August 2nd is the day on the divide. It's going to be an all-day festival starting at 11:30, going to 7:30 in the evening at the Garden Valley Park. Food, merchandise, raffle, a bar. 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Adults recommend a $20 donation. We've got some great bands lined up for you this summer, my friends. We have the Island of Black and White, the Big Wave Machine, the Golden Cadillacs, and the Howlin' Allen Band. That's going to be a show. Put it on your calendars. You don't want to miss that one. Also want to let you know, the open mic at the Georgetown Hotel is back online. Woohoo! Get your guitar, get a kazoo, come on out and tell a joke or two. It's the open mic at the Georgetown Hotel, hosted by yours truly. Well, my friends, you know my kids, Lily and Henry, I love those kids. My daughter Lily was saying, Dad, what kinds of songs are you going to play tonight? Well, Father's Day songs, of course. And she goes, well, you can't play the song that's going to make everybody cry. And I said, of course I'm going to play that song. So get yourself a tissue, my daughter and my son and anybody else here. You have all tuned in to Night School. This is the Father's Day show.

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And you're in night school. Tissues ready? Here you go.

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My fists got hard, my wits got keen. 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

0: did I do? 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I called him a paw and he called me a son. 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Petrol. 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

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And my daughter Lily requested this next one, so this one's going out to her.

You're listening to KFOK, LPFM Georgetown. Well, my friends, a little look at the clock on the wall says we're just about at 9 o'clock here on the West Coast. And I realize that some of my friends on the East Coast are staying up late just to hear this show. And if by chance you're in Massachusetts, in Southie, good to have you along for this ride, my friend. But like I was saying, it's 9 o'clock here in California. And up in here in this house, that means only one thing. We've reached the halftime show. Halftime show, I'd like to take a little break from the music and thank some of those kind souls who help us keep the lights on and the music coming to you. Those would be our underwriters. And then it's my way to give you a little mind candy to chew on, a little something to think about. Tonight's no exception. But you know, before I get to that esoteric stuff, I gotta remind you that the American River Folk Society is a non-profit organization dedicated to supporting and promoting the education and presentation of contemporary, traditional, multicultural folklore and folk dance in the Sierra foothills and around the Georgetown Divide. As the owner of the KFOK community radio license, the American River Folk Society believes that operating a community radio station helps further these goals and is essential for a sustainable community. 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They've been supplying customers with hardware and lumber and garden and landscape supplies, bulk soils, including the grower's blend, which I can personally vouch for. They also have a full rental department, open 7 days a week. Divide Supply can be reached at 530-885-7421. Give those guys a call. Well, all right. It's going to be a heavy lift, I've got to tell you. You know, Father's Day, that's a heavy one. It's just like Mother's Day and Veterans Day. You know, these are days that we celebrate once a year, but in truth, we really should be celebrating these days every day of the year. I know, that's difficult. It wouldn't be cool to have a barbecue every day to tell Dad how cool he is, or Mom how much you love him, or thanks to the veterans. I could go on. But you won't find me thanking Christopher Columbus. Ah, that's a different story. I'm not going down that rabbit hole right now. I want to talk about dads. You know, when I was a teacher, I figured out kind of early into my teaching career that the best way to get kids to listen to you and perhaps learn something is by telling them a story. And so tonight I'm going to try to tell you a couple stories. This is a story about Easy Eddie and Butch O'Hare.
And I've told these stories before, but it was last year at last Father's Day, so maybe you don't remember. But listen to these two stories. Let's see if we can't figure out why I'm reading all of this stuff to you. In the 1920s, Al Capone virtually owned Chicago. Al Capone was notorious for corrupting the Windy City with everything from bootleg liquor to prostitution and murder. Capone had a lawyer named Easy Eddie. Eddie was Capone's lawyer for a good reason. He was very good. In fact, Eddie's skills at legal maneuvering kept Big Al out of jail for a very long time. And to show his appreciation, Capone paid Eddie very well. Not only was the money big, but Eddie and his family occupied a fenced-in mansion with live-in help and all of the conveniences of the day. The estate was so large that it filled up an entire Chicago city block. Eddie lived the high life of the Chicago mob and gave little consideration to the atrocities that went on around him. But Eddie did have one soft spot, a family he loved dearly. And Eddie saw to it that his young son had clothes and cars and a good education. Money was no object. And despite his involvement with organized crime, Eddie even tried to teach him right from wrong. Eddie wanted his son to be a better man than he was. Let me read that again. Eddie wanted his son to be a better man than he was. And yet with all of his wealth and influence, there were two things he couldn't give his son. A good name or a good example. One day, Easy Eddie reached a difficult decision. He wanted to rectify the wrongs that he had done, and he decided he'd go to the authorities and tell the truth about Al Capone. He decided he would clean up his own tarnished name and offer his son some integrity. To do this, he would have to testify against the mob, which he knew would cost him dearly. Not long after he testified against them, Easy Eddie's life ended in a blaze of gunfire on a lonely Chicago street. In his pockets were a rosary, a cross, a religious medallion, and a poem clipped from a magazine. And the poem read, "The clock of life is wound but once, and no man has the power to tell just when the hands will stop, at late or early hour. Now is the only time you own, so live and love and toil with will, and place no faith in time, for the clock may soon be still." Wow. Now think about that for a second. Now, I'm going to read you another story, and then we're going to talk about both of them. The Second World War produced many heroes. One such man was a lieutenant commander named Butch O'Hare, who was a fighter pilot assigned to the aircraft carrier Lexington in the South Pacific. One day, his entire squadron was sent on a mission, and after he was airborne, he looked at his fuel gauge and realized that someone had forgotten to top off his fuel tank, and he would not have enough fuel to complete the mission and to get back to the ship. His squadron leader told him to return to the carrier, so he reluctantly dropped out of the formation and headed back to the fleet. As he was returning to the mothership, he saw something that turned his blood cold. A squadron of Japanese aircraft was speeding its way toward the American fleet. His colleagues were either away on a sortie, and the fleet was all but defenseless. He couldn't reach his squadron and bring them back in time to save the fleet, nor could he warn them about the approaching danger. And there was only one thing to do. He must somehow divert them away from the fleet. Laying aside all thoughts of personal safety, Butch dived into the formation of Japanese planes with wing-mounted 50-caliber machine guns blazing, attacking one surprised enemy plane after another. He wove in and out of the now broken formation and fired at as many planes as possible until all of his ammunition was used up. Undaunted, he continued the assault, diving at the planes, trying to clip their wings or their tail in hopes of damaging as many as he could and rendering them unfit to fly. Finally exasperated, the Japanese squadron took off in another direction. Deeply relieved, Butch O'Hare and his tattered fighter limped back to the carrier. Upon arrival, he relayed the events surrounding his return. The film from the gun camera mounted on his plane told the tale and showed the extent of Butch's daring attempt to protect the fleet.
He had destroyed 5 enemy aircraft in the process. This event took place on February 20th, 1942, and for that action, Butch became the Navy's first ace of the Second World War, and the first naval aviator to win the Medal of Honor. A year later, Butch was killed in an aerial combat at the age of 29. His hometown would not allow the memory of their hero to fade away, and today O'Hare Airport in Chicago is named in tribute of his courage. So, the next time you find yourself at O'Hare International Airport, give some thought to visiting Butch's memorial displaying his statue and his Medal of Honor, and it's located between Terminal 1 and Terminal 2. So, you may be wondering, what do these two stories have to do with each other? Well, Butch O'Hare was Easy Eddie's son. What's the moral of that story, my friends? You know, if you're a dad, you never really know when you're going to say or do something that's going to stick with that child that you're raising, that son or daughter that you brought into the world. You never know. It may be on Father's Day, but it may be some other day too. I'm going to tell you one more real quick story. I was about 3 or 4. Most of my memories from that time are like photographs with turned up edges and fading colors. But one photograph I remember my dad pausing at the start of the driveway when we were driving home. It was dark and the headlights lit up the driveway and the garage door, which was open. I'd been watching him drive from the back seat. And he looked over the seat at me and he smiled and he asked if I wanted to drive. I could barely contain myself as I climbed over the front seat and sat in his lap. I was 4 then, and I still did that. But honestly, I don't know if I ever remember sitting in his lap after that. He showed me where to put my hands on the steering wheel, and he said he would handle the gas and the brakes, which is good because I didn't know which was which, and besides that, my feet didn't even come close to either one of them. When we rolled down the driveway, he told me which way to turn. I could smell him, and he was warm. And we inched our way into the garage, and he said that I had done well. I was so excited. I couldn't wait to run inside and tell my mom all about it. You know, I was 4. I don't know what day of the week it was. I don't know what month of the year. But that moment stuck with me for a long time. Even till today. So all of you dads out there, do stuff with your kids. You never know what's going to stick with them. My friends, you've tuned in to Night School.

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Gonna remind you that Sunday Burgers, Brews, and Bloody Marys is hosted by Tracy of the VFW Post 9241 every Sunday from 1 to 7 p.m. at 6297 Main Street in Georgetown, California. Check out their Facebook page for more information. Also want to remind you that August 2nd, 2026 is the Day on the Divide. This is the big music festival down in the Garden Valley Park

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And the American River Conservancy. Since 1989, the American River Conservancy has been protecting healthy ecosystems in the Upper American River and the Upper Consumnes River watersheds. 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Well, all right, my friends. Well, I hope that you've had some time to think tonight, to consider all kinds of stuff. Think about your dad. Think about being a dad. All of those things. Let's see here. What am I going to play for you guys? Okay. I got a few more songs for you. My friends, you're in night school.

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0: 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And you're in night school, my friend. You know, and over the last couple of hours, I've had a chance to play some of those songs that remind you of Dad. You know, and Sunday's the day we're gonna call Father's Day. But the truth is, like I said at the beginning, every day should be Father's Day. Every day should be Mother's Day. Every day should be the day that we are, keep our awareness high to all of those people who, you know, change our lives. Life wouldn't be the same without them. So don't be shy. Give Dad a hug. Tell him you love him. If he's not there with you, look up in the sky and do the same thing. All right, my friends, in the week ahead, I want you to take care of yourselves. Take care of that body you're living in. It's getting warm. Got to drink lots and lots of water. Take care of each other, too. You know, when you see somebody who's having a tough time, see what you can do to help them out. Sometimes a little thing, even just a smile, a hand up, makes a world of difference. And as always, my friends, I'm going to let you know, sometimes life will give you that chance to step forward and be the difference and make the difference and change everything. And if it does, take a big...
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Woohoo!

And a happy Thursday evening to you, wherever you may be. Thanks for being here. You're tuned to KFOK LPFM Georgetown. My name is Greg. This is another edition of X Marks the Spot. And a big thank you to Chanzilla and Georgetown Rocks for 3 hours of great music. Of course, Chan has his finger on the pulse of all things local. If you want to know anything about music here in El Dorado County or some of the adjacent areas, Chan is your guy. So thank you, Chan. And speaking of thanks, let's take just a minute to give thanks to a couple of our underwriters, without whom it'd be hard to keep paper products in the bathroom here at KFOK. First up, a big thank you goes out to the People's Mountain Market for their financial support of KFOK. People's Mountain Market is held every Saturday, 9 a.m. until noon, at Garden Valley Park. And the market runs from early May through mid-October, and you can find fresh vegetables, cut flowers, baked goods, local artisans, and much more. And more information is available from Karen McHatton at 530-333-0635. 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And another big thank you goes out to the Pink Pussy Hats for their financial support of KFOK. The Pink Pussy Hats, sister, grandmother, auntie, babe, goddess, and mom, celebrate. The Pussy Hat is a symbol of support and solidarity for women's rights.

And we've got a lot on tap here tonight on this 25th day of June 2026 AD, 8:10 in the evening here at Georgetown, California. And a beautiful Georgetown evening it is. Some light cloud cover in some places, but we'll be seeing some stars poke through here in an hour or so. Twilight has not yet set in. Main Street is a-hoppin' tonight, as usual. And we have not only the Los Angeles punk music, we're going early, first wave tonight. And we will have Chip Kinman, not in the studio with us, but Ezekiel Williams, our sound engineer here at X Mark Spot, and I had a chance to run into Chip a couple weeks ago at the Bottom of the Hill in San Francisco, where the Chip Kinman Band was performing. They put on a great show, and Chip was gracious with his time and spent 10-15 minutes with us prior to the show. So we'll be hearing from Chip Kinman 8:30-ish. But in the meantime, we'll settle in for 2 hours of great music. You're not going to hear too many other places. Again, you're tuned to KFOK, LPFM, Georgetown. My name is Greg. This is X Marks the Spot. Thank you for being here.

All right, once again, you're tuned to KFOK LPFM Georgetown. My name is Greg. This is X Marks the Spot. Thank you so much for being here on this 25th day of June 2026, Anno Domini. 8:34 in the evening here, Georgetown, California. A balmy 78 degrees outside the studio. We've got the windows and doors open. We got people shouting and screaming out there on Main Street. Having a good time. Anyway, again, thanks for being here, and we'll talk about what we've been listening to and what's coming up. But one of the things we like to do at KFOK is keep everybody informed as to what's going on in these parts and beyond. So, open up your Palm Pilot, get your BlackBerry fired up, open up your Microsoft Outlook, because we got lots going on, and this is just the tip of the iceberg. So here we go. First up, Marcos in Coloma presents Bear Fox. That'll be July 31st. And Marcos Cafe is located at 986 Lotus Road, downtown Lotus, California. And they do have a Facebook page, and if you want more information about anything going on at Marcos, it's highly recommended to check out their Facebook page. All right, and then way up country above Georgetown, Uncle Tom's Cabin presents America's Birthday, July 4th. Uncle Tom's Cabin, it actually has an address, 15630 Wentworth Springs Road. If you head up about 25 miles up the road, you'll eventually hit it. But there will be music, fresh air, lots of fun at Uncle Tom's on the 4th of July. They also have a Facebook page. And the 55th Annual Garden Valley 4th of July Parade and Celebration will start at 9 a.m. in Garden Valley Park. This is at the corner of Marshall Road and Garden Valley Road. Parade starts at 10 a.m. The parade takes off from the Garden Valley Firehouse and heads down Marshall Road to the park. Marshall Road is closed to through traffic during the parade. And in the park, there are booths on hand offering arts, crafts, food, and a raffle with a grand prize offered by the Garden Valley Community Association. Live music will be performed on the Garden Valley Park stage for booth space and parade applicants. 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

And as promised, we will hear from Chip Kinman here in just a bit. But first, let's talk about what we've been listening to for the past 35, 40 minutes or so. We did go a little bit over. Try to do this at the bottom of the hour, but, you know, we're a little north of that anyway. But we heard from Billy Zoom and his Ramonatures, Bear Williams writing, playing, and producing the X Mark Spot theme song. We heard from X, as we always start things off with X, off of More Fun in the New World from 1983, Slash Records. That was Devil Doll. Best guitar solo in rock music right there, but it only lasts about 10 seconds. I think there's smoke coming off the Silver Gretsch on that one. We also heard from the Dills, Chip Kinman, Tony Kinman and Company, off of a Danger House release from 1978. That was Class War. Let's see. We heard the Screamers, Tomata DuPlenty and Company. Plenty of people go for Tomata, right? That's from a 1978 demo from the Screamers, Vertigo. Of course, Tomata, the classic, iconic silhouette that kind of represented punk rock. Anyway, after the Screamers, we heard from Lux Interior, Poison Ivy and Company, Sunglasses After Dark, off of Songs the Lord Taught Us from 1980, Illegal Records. We heard from Nervous Gender, off of Music from Hell from 1981, Subterranean Records. It was Cardinal Newman and Don Bowles, drums on that song. Don, a friend of X Marks Spot, has been on the show, so Don, if you're out there listening, thanks for the great music. And Alice Bagg is also featured on that album. We did not hear Alice's song, but she is on that album. We did hear from Alice, though, with Survive the Bags, 1978, Danger House record release. And then we heard from Geza X from 1979, off of a Munster record single right there, Hot Rod, and the flip side, of course, is Sex Melt. And finish things off with more Dills, Mr. Big, off of Danger House release. That's flip side of Class War, 1978. And you can also hear that. You can get that on 198 Seconds of the Dills.

Anyway, we are going to hear from Chip Kinman. Bear Williams and I were down in San Francisco about 3 weeks ago and caught the Chip Kinman Band. And Chip was kind enough to give us about 15 minutes of his time prior to the show at the bottom of the hill in San Francisco. And again, you're tuned to KFOK LPFM Georgetown. My name is Greg. Thanks for being here, Chip Kinman.

0: Hey, you're tuned to KFOK LPFM Georgetown. This is Greg, X Marks Spot, and we are in San Francisco tonight at the bottom of the hill with the legendary Chip Kinman.
1: Hello.
0: Hi, Chip.
2: Hi, how you doing, Greg?
0: Oh, fantastic. We have Bear Williams as our sound engineer. Thank you, Bear.
1: You got it.
0: And Chip, thank you, first of all, so much for your time and being so generous with our humble, small little radio station. The station that could.
2: Well, it's, like I said, it's my pleasure, and I'm just glad someone wants to talk.
0: Well, thank you so much. Yes. How's the tour going so far?
2: Well, we're really not on tour. Okay. I booked the show a few months ago because I put a record out on In the Red, and then started doing, you know, just booking some shows sporadically, and the club contacted me, or promoter did, and wanted to put the show in. So, really not on tour. And after this, I'm going to go back and make another record.
0: Oh.
2: Yeah.
0: Okay.
2: We're going to put out an EP of bangers.
0: Now, do you have some music already recorded, or you guys are going to start, so it's already written?
2: Written, yeah. I want to record it old school. I want to go, I'm almost done writing the songs, and then we're going to rehearse them, we're going to go in the studio and hit record.
0: Wow.
2: Yeah.
0: With the band you
2: with
0: have
2: with the band,
0: now.
2: Yeah. With this exact band. And, so, you know, that's how we used to make punk rock records. So, so I thought, well,
0: right?
2: Let's just do it again.
0: Why not?
2: Yeah.
0: Yeah. Yeah. And so the band that you have now with you, your son, is a band member.
2: Correct.
0: One of his friends is a band member.
2: Yes. Yes. Okay.
0: I was going to ask, how did you find the band, but
2: well, that part was easy. Yeah. That part was easy. The drummer, actually, Scott Aguero, I saw him in a band that was in a cover band that was opening for my son's punk rock band. And I was watching him drum, and he played like it was a cover band. Mm-hmm. So they were doing like these English songs, and he played like great like English, you know, steak and potatoes drums. And just, and that's not easy to do. And someone who can really pull that off, you know, like Simon Kirk style drumming. You know, you just look at it and go, I said, I want that guy. And he's phenomenal. He's phenomenal. Dan West, our keyboard player. Boy, he's something else. Yeah, he writes, arranges, produces, and puts out big band records.
0: Oh,
2: I mean,
0: wow!
2: I mean, he's an awesome, that guy right there. He's an awesome musician. Yeah.
3: Oh.
2: We were just talking we were just talking about your big band record.
3: Oh, thank you.
2: There you go. Yes.
3: Right on.
2: Yes.
0: Big band music from the 30s and 40s?
3: No, it's not like that. It's more, it's modern.
0: Modern.
3: Nirvana, medleys.
0: Oh, okay. But you
3: Kirby
0: do it in
3: Hancock.
0: Big band style.
3: Well, I mean, more like Gil Evans, more, again, kind of not the it's very, yeah, it's beyond that by several decades. But yeah, with a big band.
2: Not a swing band.
3: Yeah. Yeah, that's it.
2: Very cool. Well, you did that.
3: Yes, exactly. I played one of those bands at Epcot Center one summer when I was in college, and we talked with the band director, and we said, okay, when it gets to the just keep doing the and we did it, and the band director was looking like, it's really awesome.
2: Hey, no cussing. I'm doing a radio interview.
3: Yeah, exactly.
0: We have an editor here.
4: Oh, so there I'll edit. It's fine. You can
3: edit. Oh, you're recording.
4: It's okay. No worries. I will edit it out. It's fine.
0: Yeah. Yeah. He's really good.
4: I'm good at that. I can
3: I'm
4: do
3: sure
4: it.
3: You, yeah.
0: He makes me sound smart. So.
2: Oh, there you
0: not
2: go.
0: An easy
2: oh, good.
0: Task, so.
3: Oh, good.
2: Good. You're gonna have to do double duty here. So.
0: Yeah. Yeah. Well, I look forward to hearing you play tonight.
3: Thank you so much. What is your name again?
0: I'm Greg.
3: Greg Dan West.
0: This is Bear.
4: I'm Bear.
3: Bear. Nice to meet you.
0: Nice to meet you, Dan.
3: All right. Well,
0: yeah, thank you
3: going.
0: So much.
3: Thank you.
0: Yeah.
2: Thanks for dropping in, Dan.
3: Of course. My pleasure.
2: Right on.
0: Use that too.
2: Yeah,
4: absolutely.
2: Yeah.
4: Yeah.
2: The record's terrific. It blew my mind. I was thinking, wow, I don't pay this guy enough. When I heard it, I was like, wow.
0: Yeah.
2: That guy can really play. I mean, I'm still, you know, working on the three chords. But
0: fact, I think you're a little past that.
2: Well, it's funny because, you know, we're in this show. We're doing, you know, a couple songs from, you know, all of my bands. And as we rehearse, I'm going, okay, well, this is three chords, but it's like, this is, you know, this will be G, C, and D, and this one is A, D, and E, and this one's going to be, you know, D, G, and A. That's really funny, but it all works.
0: Yeah. You have a great sound.
2: Oh, there
0: still.
2: You go.
0: Yeah. Speaking of, mm-hmm. not the one that hasn't been recorded
2: yet, yes,
0: but the latest Chip Kinman self-titled album.
2: Right.
0: Any glitches or any hurdles you had to overcome? I think the last time you and I talked, and the album had not quite been released.
2: Right.
0: Some of the songs were out, though.
2: Mm-hmm. Really, not too many hurdles, you know. Okay. I think the funniest thing was that happened. It was all real smooth. You know, I asked some friends to come in and sing or play on the record, like Alice Bag,
0: mm-hmm.
2: you know, came in and sang. In fact, that's Dan on that song, Que Voyage.
0: Yeah.
2: That's Dan playing piano.
0: Oh, okay.
2: There. And I told him what I wanted, and he just did it. And same with me and Tony. I said, play like Nicky Hopkins. Mm-hmm. He said, all right, hit play. And he just did it. The funniest thing was Mike Watt. I asked him to play a bass solo at the end of the song. The song's so young.
0: Yeah.
2: And he sent back the recording, and he wrote this little, like, I don't know, odd little 6-bar, 8-bar, an odd amount of bars mm-hmm. part right, like, before the vocals started.
0: Yeah.
2: And I wrote back, and I went, Mike, you know, it's like, you know, I wanted a bass solo at the end, just over A, just go till the song ends. And he sent me back a really big email. It was terrific. Really long, explaining how he hears music and what he was counting and how he did this and why he did that. And of course, peppering it with, I'm so stupid, I'm so stupid. I'm going, you're Mike White, you're not so stupid. Yeah. So then he went, okay, I'll do it. And then like half an hour later, boom, I had the part.
0: Wow.
2: But the little bit he recorded, I liked it. So I left it in the song. I liked it so much. And then I took that out and put it in the song Drive, Drive, Drive. I made it the riff.
0: Okay. That's my favorite song on the album.
2: We'll be playing that tonight. And so that became, he called it Watt's Mistake. And so I called him and I said, Mike, I made a song out of it. I gave you 50% credit. You know, wrote the riff and it's the whole thing, you know.
0: Yeah.
2: So it's
0: it worked out.
2: It worked out. Okay. I got two songs out of it. But it was really funny, you know.
0: Wow. So, what's your favorite song off your latest album?
2: On that
0: album?
2: Record? Goodbye Rock and Roll.
0: Okay.
2: Goodbye. I just, it's kind of a classic, it's really a Chip and Tony style song. Mm-hmm. It's like, like, It's Not Worth It, It Don't Matter, and then, of course, you know, Goodbye Rock and Roll has that kind of three chord. They're all three chords.
0: Yeah.
2: But the big three chord chorus. Yeah. You know, we'll probably do It's Not Worth It. Sound check here, but it's a whole lot like a Chip and Tony song. Mm-hmm. Actually, that's probably my favorite, but So Young and Me and Tony really special to me. You know?
0: Yeah, I would imagine.
2: Yeah. Well, Me and Tony, I knew what I wanted to do. I was going to do like the Shrek song thing. I wasn't going to sing, you know, and I'm not a rapper, so I think I'll just kind of talk it.
0: Let's
2: get through the story. I kind of based it on, I don't know if you know the song The Wire by Kanye West, where he became a Nazi.
0: Yeah.
2: It's his song about his career.
0: Mm-hmm.
2: And I thought, I'm going to do something like that.
0: Well, yeah, when Me and Tony spoken word of your journey.
2: Exactly. And I thought, I'm going to do something like that. And so when I just wanted to get a feel for it, I hit record. I went up there and just kind of did it. And I played it for a friend and who I really respect musically. And I said, well, here it is. I'm going to clean it up. And, you know, I fumble some words and stuff like that. And I'll make the story a little more succinct. He said, don't touch it.
0: No,
2: don't you dare touch it. You know, it's fine. The feeling is there. Everything's there.
0: You started out with getting an electric guitar, and Tony got a bass guitar.
2: Yeah, he got a bass, yeah.
0: Yeah, and the rest is history.
2: Yeah. It's funny how I did an interview not that long ago, and the guy's first question was like, so your dad's from Kentucky? Yes. Mom's from North Carolina. And then you guys like went and saw A Hard Day's Night.
0: At the drive-in.
2: At the drive-in. I let him go for a while, and I was going with it. Then I finally, like, I kind of changed, or I just told a big story.
0: Yeah.
2: So we could, like, you know, I'm gonna just listen to the record. It was funny.
0: No, that's fantastic.
2: I know. I loved it. So your dad's from Kentucky.
0: Wow. Well, your bio is right there.
2: It's right there. I know. It's kind of fun. We kind of compress 70 years.
0: Yeah,
2: you know, if you take it from when we were born, so 70 years into 3.5 minutes.
0: I think you make a quick reference to Up in Smoke in that movie.
2: I do.
0: That song. And,
2: I do, yeah. Dope Smoking Hippie movie.
0: There you go.
2: Yeah. Of course, then I had to memorize all that stuff.
0: Yeah, that's right.
2: So I'm sure I'll, like, fumble it, but it'll be okay. I'll get through the story.
0: Oh, yeah. And you, I don't want to take up too much of your time. You've already been so generous.
2: Well, thank you.
0: And you did talk about you've played here with the Dills reunion.
2: Yes, yes.
0: Eight shows here?
2: Well, we didn't. No, we just did one show here. We did eight shows all together.
0: Gotcha.
2: Yeah, from here to San Diego.
0: Okay.
2: And they're all sold out, and it was all a lot of fun.
0: Yeah.
2: Yeah, it was great. I had a good time. I'm not really a reunion kind of guy. You know, I Tony and I never went back and revisited our bands. So this is actually what I'm doing now is a bit new. You know, a little Breakfile, a little Dills, a little Blackbird, a little Cowboy Nation.
0: Well, but I think people that have followed your career are pretty happy with what you're doing.
2: I think they'll like it.
0: Yeah,
2: I think they'll
0: absolutely.
2: Like it. We haven't really... This band's only played together. We did one show, and then, you know, we're all grown-ass men, and so everyone's busy and stuff.
0: Sure.
2: We did one show at The Smell in Los Angeles. It was terrific. And then, we didn't rehearse again for another, like, 3 or 4 months. And it was like, oh, my God. So that's when I had the bright idea. Well, why don't I do songs from all the bands? And so...
0: Yeah.
2: So this will actually be the first show we've presented
0: really?
2: That. Okay. Yeah, I mean, they're just in the set list. It's not, we're not doing any, like, anything, you know, chronological or anything like that. It's just like, where will it work?
0: Okay.
2: That's
0: how they all fit together like pieces of a puzzle.
2: And it's interesting, you know, it's like singing Tony songs.
0: Yeah.
2: There's a simple, I just can't sing it, you know, like his version of Shenandoah, you know, for the Cowboy Nation. Brian, our bass player, he sings Sundown. He sings it really well.
0: Really? Okay.
2: Yeah, he sings, so I let him sing Sundown, and he does it well. Looks like we're picking up guitars.
0: Okay.
2: So I'm going to run out there. Afterwards, if you want to hit on anything else, you let me know, okay?
0: Thank you so much, Chip Kinman.
2: My pleasure.
0: Thank you.

And once again, you're tuned to KFOK LPFM Georgetown. My name is Greg. This is X Marks the Spot. Thank you so much for being here on this 25th day of June 2026 AD. 9:05 in the evening here, Georgetown, California. Main Street's still hopping. Some wispy clouds up in the sky, but the stars are starting to peek through. Twilight is setting in. Just had the solstice a few days ago. Longest daylight hours here in the Northern Hemisphere. For those of you interested in those atmospheric events, and for the lunophiles out there, the moon came up about 5:30 this evening. We have a waxing gibbous moon, and if you're up around 2:40, 2:45, the wee hours of the morning, you can see it slip below the western horizon. Anyway, thanks again for being here. And speaking of thanks, let's take just a moment to give thanks to a few of our underwriters without whom we wouldn't be able to blast the 8 watts from the KFOK flamethrower that it is here on the Georgetown Divide. So first up, a big thank you goes out to the People's Mountain Market for their financial support of KFOK. The People's Mountain Market is held every Saturday, 9 until noon, in Garden Valley Park. 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And more information is available if you give Karen McHatton a call at 530-333-0635. And the People's Mound Market is a community partner with the Georgetown Divide Rec District and, of course, KFOK Community Radio. And a big thank you also goes out to the Pink Pussy Hats for their financial support of KFOK. The Pink Pussy Hats, sister, grandmother, auntie, babe, goddess, and mom celebrate. The pussy hat is a symbol of support and solidarity for women's rights.

And also, speaking of thanks, big thanks to the ladies downstairs in the cafeteria here at the KFOK building. Gladys, Mabel, and Agatha preparing yet another fantastic meal for the entire X Marks Spot cast and crew. And the KFOK building maintenance division, they're all down there wrapping things up. So ladies, thank you so much. And a big thank you to Chip Kinman for his time at the bottom of the hill in San Francisco just before one of his shows about 3 weeks ago. Could talk to Chip all night, but he is a busy guy. So, Chip, thank you so much for your time. And a big thank you to Bear Williams for recording and editing that interview. And then just after the interview, we heard from Rank and File with Sundown from 1982 off of the album by the same name. Heard from Chip Kinman off of In the Red Records from 2026, a self-titled album, So Young. And we finished things off with Fog City, that is Sitting and Waiting off of Sandpaper Dolls. In the first half hour or so of the show, we punked it up pretty good, all first wave Los Angeles punk rock. And we're going to go in a little bit of a different direction. We'll tone things down just a bit, but the music does not diminish one bit. We get another hour of great music. You're not going to hear too many other places. And we're staying in the Los Angeles area. And why not? We're going to hear a little more Rank and File. We'll hear from that. Okay, reset. We will hear from the Blasters, some Dave Alvin, John Doe, Los Lobos, and we might sneak a few others in there. So anyway, you are tuned to KFOK, LPFM, Georgetown. My name is Greg. This is X Marks the Spot. Thank you for being here.

All right. Once again, you're tuned to KFOK LPFM Georgetown. My name is Greg. This is X Marks Spot. Thank you for being here. We are broadcasting live high atop the KFOK building here, the 13th floor, on this 25th day of June, 2026, 9:32 in the evening here in Georgetown, California. 74 degrees outside the studio.

we do here at KFOK is keep everybody abreast of the issues, keep everybody informed as to what is going on in these parts and beyond. So grab your crayons and a piece of paper, get a rune stick and a chisel, because here we go. Lots going on. First up, Heart to Heart Vineyards in Pilot Hill is hosting the Vineyard Market. This is a boutique vineyard market featuring local artisan vendors. The markets will be held every second Saturday through October, excluding the second Saturday in July. Admission to the market is free, and there's food, wine, wine tasting, hard cider, and non-alcoholic beverages available for purchase. For vendors who would like to provide goods at the market, you can send an email to hearttoheartvines@att.net, and that's H-A-R-T and the numeral 2. And CAL FIRE would like us to know that burn permits are suspended as of June 2026. KFOK's Day on the Divide is coming up August 2nd, 2026. It'll run from 11:30 a.m. until 7:30 p.m. This is in Garden Valley Park, downtown Garden Valley. Food, merchandise, raffle, a bar, kids are free. And we do request a $20 donation from adults. And the headliner this year, as in years in the past, the Island of Black and White. And speaking of Garden Valley Park, in the People's Mountain Market, they always have a musical artist up on the stage, and this week it will be the Old West Trio. And the Georgetown Library Storytime includes early literacy story time every Wednesday at 10:30 a.m., and that's for ages infant to five, and Mother Goose on the Loose runs every Friday at 9:30, and that is infant through 2 years of age. And, of course, older siblings are always welcome at the Georgetown, I should say the fantastic Georgetown Library.

And let's talk about what we've been listening to for the past 25-30 minutes or so. We started things off at the top of the hour with more Rank and File. That was Coyote. And interestingly enough, when the X Marks a Spot talent scouting division was in San Francisco, to see Chip Kinman at the bottom of the hill, a coyote was walking down the road. Believe it or not. And of course, we have the natural AC going here. Doors and windows are open, so you will hear cars and motorcycles hiss by my window. Heard from the Blasters from a 1981 slash record release, self-titled. That was Border Radio. And if you grew up in Southern California in the 60s, 70s, you could hear the Mexican radio stations. I have vivid memories of listening to the border radio stations there just inside the border across from San Diego in Tijuana. And there are limits in the United States. The FCC puts limits on the wattage that radio stations can transmit, and there are no such regulations south of the border, so they were probably broadcasting at 35,000 watts. Anyway, we heard Volunteers from John Doe off of Kissing So Hard, Rhino Records. Alice Bagg off of her 2016 self-titled album, Don Giovanni Records. That was Modern Day Virgin Sacrifice. We heard the classic Blasters tune, Marie Marie. And that is also off of a 1981 release. And Los Lobos brought us The Ride. Off of their album, The Ride. That

Was Rita, a great tune right there, kind of a dreamy, sleepy tune from Los Lobos off of Mammoth Records. And you know, listening to the Blasters, both those songs, Border Radio and Marie Marie, such a tight-knit, well-oiled machine are the Blasters. And even with their new guitar's been there for 30 years now, from I think 1996 or 97, Keith Wyatt took over after Dave Alvin left, and they had a few, probably three replacement guitarists, and then Keith Wyatt finally landed there, and the Blasters are still a tight outfit. Hopefully they are going to get out there again at some point. Anyway, more of the same. Going to stick with this genre. Again, thank you for being here. And you're tuned to KFOK LPFM Georgetown. My name is Greg. This is X Marks the Spot.

All right. Once again, you're tuned to KFOK LPFM Georgetown. My name is Greg, and this has been another edition of X Marks a Spot. Thank you so much for being here on this 25th day of June 2026 AD. And we are getting ready to wrap things up for the evening. It is rapidly approaching 10 o'clock here in Georgetown, California. A beautiful Georgetown evening it is and has been. Still about 72 degrees outside. Stars peeking through the wispy clouds. And just a very pleasant evening here in Georgetown. And want to take just a moment to give thanks to a couple of our underwriters without whom we wouldn't be able to do much of anything here at KFOK. And so first up, a big thank you goes out to the People's Mountain Market for their financial support of KFOK. People's Mountain Market is held every Saturday from 9 until noon at Garden Valley Park. And the market runs from early May through mid-October. And you can find fresh vegetables, cut flowers, baked goods, local artisans, and much more. And more information is available from Karen McCatton at 530-333-0635. And the People's Mound Market is a community partner with the Georgetown Divide Rec District and KFOK Community Radio. And a big thank you also goes out to the Pink Pussy Hats for their financial support of KFOK. The Pink Pussy Hats, sister, grandmother, auntie, babe, goddess, and mom celebrate. And the Pussy Hat is a symbol of support and solidarity for women's rights.

And while we're on the subject of thanks, let's keep that going. So big thank yous go out to Chip Kinman for his interview shared with us, about 15 minutes of his time. And a big thank you to Bear Williams for being the sound engineer and recording that interview at Bottom of the Hill in San Francisco with the Chip Kinman Band. Big thanks go out to the ladies in the cafeteria, Gladys, Mabel, and Agatha, for yet another fantastic meal downstairs on the bottom floor of the KFOK building here. So ladies, thank you. Big thanks to the quarantine crew, JJ, John, Dan, and Scott, tuning in, and various Thompsons throughout El Dorado County, Kim right here in Georgetown, and the multitudes of X-fans out there in Southern California and here in the Sacramento Valley. And let's talk about what we listened to there the last few minutes. Started things off with Willamette from John Doe off of Kissing So Hard. James Infeld, who did spend some time in the Blasters when they were trying to find a replacement for Dave Alvin. He was one of three or four that took a stab at it. But anyway, it was Crying Over You from James Infeld off of his album Introducing James Infeld. And then Dark River from right here in Placerville, a Neil Young remake, Don't Let It Bring You Down. All right, and as she always does, Eliza Gilkison is going to take us out of here because this party is over. And God willing, we will be back again next Thursday evening from 8 to 10 with another edition of X Marks the Spot. And just a quick shout out to my fellow Thursday broadcasters. We start things off at 9 a.m. with Grizzly Nixon's History Hour. Shirley George is in the house from 10 to 12 with the Blooming Iris and Bouncing Bee. Dylan and Stacy with a radio show from 12 to 2. And then Doug's Mug with Little Ridge Radio from 2 to 5. And then Chanzilla, Georgetown Rocks, all things local here from 5 to 8. And then, of course, X Marks the Spot is the nightcap on Thursdays from 8 to 10. And again, we will talk to you on the radio next week. Thank you for being here. KFOK LPFM Georgetown, licensed to the American River Folk Society.

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Feels good. This is a tune called Elizabeth Reed.

0: 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Thank you very much.
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Here's a story about a deputy sheriff from DeKalb County, Georgia. That old boy arrested me. He had every high-performance accessory known to humankind on his county pursuit vehicle. He had Goodyear polyglass wide boot Series 60 tires, a foot and a half wide, with the big white letters on the side of each tire. It said, "Redneck!" He had mag wheels, hooker headers, cherry bomb resonators, Delco airlift pleasurizers, spring shackles, tailpipe extensions, a Hurst four-speed gear shift, an Edelbrock high-rise manifold, a Holley four-barrel carburetor, and a Le Mans racing stripe on his Massey Ferguson tractor. He got off that thing, swaggered up to me. He said, "Boy, don't you be talking spiteful and nasty and mean at me like none of them hippy-dip communist punks come through here every day from Macon, driving them Volkswagen microbotic buses with all them sleeping bags and chemical commodes in the bed of them like some kind of mobile orgy." Now, I was writing out a ticket to one of them long-haired fruits. He leaned out the window. He said, "Baby, give me 5 cheeseburgers and a Coke." I pulled him out of that contraption and chucked his tail through a Wake Up America billboard. And I could tell by the clothes he was wearing that this deputy was some kind of a primitive man. He had on a breech clout made out of 2 Fruhoff mud flaps. He had a styrofoam pith helmet with an STP decal on the front. Tom McCann penny loafers with quarters stuck in the top. And he was well-armed in the tradition of the North Georgia law. Over his bare chest, he had 2 45 caliber bandolier belts with the cartridge loops alternately stuffed with Havatampa jewels and Slim Jims. Had a shoulder holster made out of a PF sneaker with a toe cut out, carrying an axe handle personally autographed by Lester Maddox. He said, "Son, I ain't gonna give you no ticket. You're a homeboy under that hair. I'll let you off easy-like with a traffic warning citation." Now, in DeKalb County, Georgia, those warning citations are printed up in the form of bumper stickers. He went back to the tractor, and he got me a citation, peeled the brown paper off the back, and licked it one time, and slopped it over the back of my automobile. I went back and read it later on. It said, "Eat more possum."

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I'm your host, Doug Smug, here practically almost always every Tuesday from 2 to 6 p.m., big four-hour show every Tuesday. And with that being said, I'd like to thank our underwriters for the Blue Rock Mine program here. I'd like to thank Zensura, offering careers in insurance sales. 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And Evan Ort can be reached at 916-865-8247 for more information on a career in insurance sales. Also, I'd like to thank Georgetown Hardware, selling general hardware and propane, as well as outdoor recreation supplies. They're open Monday through Saturday from 8 a.m. to 6 p.m. and Sundays from 9 a.m. to 5 p.m. They're located right there in the Buffalo Hills Center. All right. Another stamping another good program together today, as I always try to do. Anyway, let's have that, and here we go.

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Yeah. 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Yeah. 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

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Yeah. 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Yeah. 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Play it, man. Play it, long to your satisfaction. Now you're a whiskey-headed woman, babe, and you stay drunk all the time. 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

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Maybe I've never been this far down.

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This there's Little Achilles Wheel doing Milk Cow Ramblin'. Just before that, we had Hill Country Stomp. That was Justin Johnson, nice little instrumental there. And between The Hard Place, and that is Mike Bloomfield. We're there at David Bronberg and Suffer to Sing the Blues. And Johnny Shines did Karina Karina. Arthur Big Boy Chubbip did Dirt Road Blues. Then we started out there, little Tommy McClanahan, the Whiskey Head Woman, open the show. And at the half hour, KFOK provides public service announcements. 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Get on the hot side here, hotter side than we just have had. Temperature currently is 81 degrees outside and rising. We have views and opinions expressed in this program. Those of the speaker do not necessarily represent those of KFOK.org. And as you may know, many of our programs are rebroadcast. The dates written may not be accurate. Today is the last day of June 30th, and the time here now is 2:33 p.m. Hey, check out Uncle Tom's Cabin, 4th of July. Uncle Tom's Cabin presents America's Birthday, July 4th, and they're located at 15630 Wentworth Springs, upcountry. And there will be music, fresh air, and lots of fun. Check out the Facebook page for the details. And we have an upcoming event, August 2nd. It's Date on the Divide. 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Strut your stuff down here on KFOK. There's a guy that struts his stuff here. Greg Thompson. I was reading it. And X marks the spot. 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
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Check out Mark, Greg, Mark's, X marks the spot with Greg. There we go. Back to little kid, Achilles Wheel here. The Robert Johnson's

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Hey, so how'd you like that last one? That was not Little Feet. It's a new guy for me. Anyway, Sam Morrow. And that was called Quick Fix. B.B. King and Bonnie Raitt before that, doing Baby I Love You, the classic Aretha song. Another Sam Morrow tune, By Your Side. Jeff Austin did Shake Me Up. And Rock Me Baby, that was Eric Clapton with B.B. King. We faded it out of there, a little milk and all rambling, Achilles Wheel. And like thing underwriters was last hour music Zensure offering careers in the insurance sales. No experience is necessary. 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And Evan at work can be reached at 916-865-8247 for more information about becoming an insurance salesperson. Well, I'd like to thank Georgetown Hardware, selling general hardware and propane, as well as outdoor recreation supplies. And they're open Monday through Saturday from 8 a.m. to 6 p.m. and Sundays from 9 a.m. to 5 p.m. And they're located right there in the Buffalo Hill Center, right there by Marvell. And speaking of Marvell, we'd like to thank for this next upcoming hour the music at the Blue Rock Mine. I'd like to thank Marvell Food Stores, and they're located in the Buffalo Hill Center once again. At 6049 Front Street, just off of Highway 193 in Georgetown, offering organic foods, service deli, a meat department, and more, including more than 600 organic and free-from items across 70 categories. And they're open 7 days a week from 7 a.m. to 9 p.m. The number there is 530-333-2245 for all your grocery needs. Marvell Food Store. And this here's Mike Gordon, Adelman's Yard. I'll turn it up and get off this microphone here.

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0: And it's Revolution Earth. Before that, we had Echoes of My Sins. That was Anders Osborne. Thorn in My Pride was the Black Crowes. Before that, we had Jam in the Van with Smooth Hound Smith doing Three Shades of Lonely. Another Sam Morrow tune. It was like the Little Feet Carry On. Doing Sit Crooked, Talk Straight. Dogs in a Pile did All the Same. Sort of had a little Alderman's Yard. That was Mike Gordon. All right. Hey, at the half hour, KFOK Rise Public Service Announcements. 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Or come on down here and drop it off at our studio on Bay Street, beautiful downtown Georgetown. Currently outside, it's 81 degrees, I should say. And as you may know, many of our programs are rebroadcast at Daytrade Media Happy Hour. Today is the last day of June, June 30. Time is 3:36. Got a little behind there. I like to listen to that song through. Anyway, hey, Sunday's Burgers, Brews, and Bloody Marys is hosted by Tracy at the VFW Post 9241. And that's happening on Sundays from 1 to 7 p.m. Located at 6297 Main Street right here in Georgetown. Check out the Facebook page for more details. Hey, Marcos in Coloma presents Bear Fox. That's July 31st. 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In Georgetown, fire seeking volunteer firemen and women. You must be 18 or older and have a valid driver's license and a clean criminal record, as well being healthy and vigorous. 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

Girls from the rockin' 50s to the grungy 90s and explore contemporary local musicians and more. That's Roy Rudd with Ben. Hello, Chrissy Hines here. Pretenders. California.

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Hey, hello, Greg Allman here, doing these days, Jackson Browne classic there. And Immigration Man was Graham Nash, Dave Crosby, long time gone, David Crosby. Stephen Stills did Treetop Fire, faded out their little California Pretenders. I think our underwriter for the last hour of music here, the Blue Rock Mine, Marvell Food Store, is located in the Buffalo Hills Center, located at 4049 Front Street, just off Highway 193, offering organic foods and service deli, meat department, and more, and more than 600 organic and free-from items across 70 categories. They're open 7 days a week from 7 a.m. to 9 p.m. The number there is 530-333-2245. For next upcoming hour, we're at the halfway mark here, 4 o'clock. 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All right, little David Gilmour, you're rocking on.

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Little Achilles wheel right here. Rambling on my mind. We just had heard Six Blade Knife. That was Dire Straits. Achilles wheel once again before that. Careless Son. It's Not My Cross to Bear. Allman Brothers Band. For that, we had Eddie Vedder doing Society. And Mont Blanc was the Quiet Hollers. Started out there, a little Cry from the Street, David Gilmour. And at the half hour, KFOK provides public service announcements. 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As you may know, many of our programs are rebroadcast. Today's rate may not be accurate. Today is the 30th day of June, last day of June. Time is 4:33 p.m. Here we got the 55th annual Garden Valley 4th of July parade and celebration. It'll start at 9 a.m. in the Garden Valley Park at the corner of Marshall Road and Garden Valley Road. The parade starts at 10 a.m. in the Garden at the Garden Valley Firehouse. And the parade route along Marshall Road is closed to traffic during the parade. There will be booths on hand offering arts, crafts, foods, and raffle, with a grand prize that is offered by the Garden Valley Community Association. Live music will be performed on the Garden Valley Park stage. For booth space and parade applications, you may visit gdrd.org. This is a GDRD community partnered event. 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Being healthy, protecting the planet, respecting others. 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Geoengineeringwatch.org is an organization that investigates global climate modification programs around the world. 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That's tomorrow from 10 to noon, Stepping Out with Keith Williams. Keith plays hits from the 50s, 60s, 70s, 80s, and 90s. Come and join him every Wednesday and jive with his eclectic program. He'll pop from all-time greats such as Sinatra, Dean Martin, Elvis, the Beatles, and many, many, many, many more pop favorites. This show is a must. 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Rambling on my mind. Achilles wheel. Little Jerry coming up here.

1822. 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I think underwriter for last hour of music here, Marval Food Store, located at Buffalo Hill Center, 6049 Front Street, just off Highway 193, offering organic food service, deli, meat department, and more, including 600 organic and free-from items across 70 categories. 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As well, I'd like to thank Cool Optometry and Dr. Thomas Ruggio. He supports KFOK Community Radio for the benefit of the Divide community. 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And for the final hour of the Blue Rock Mine, I'd like to thank the American River Conservancy. Since 1989, ARC has been the local land trust on the Divide. Donations and volunteers keep the river and lands preserved for life. 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Well, Steve Miller here, Living in the USA. Before that, we had the Star Spangled Banner, of course. That was the Sons of Haleakala, Bailey. And America the Beautiful, Ray Charles. Pack My Jack, that was J.J. Cale, Grateful Dead, I Need a Miracle. And here, Jerusalem Moon, the Joe Craven. Before that, we had the Gomorrah song from Jerry Garcia Band. All right, let's go. We're getting a little patriotic here. 4th of July is coming up this Saturday. Big parade. Come on down, Garden Valley Park, 10 a.m.

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Freedom, that was Tea Leaf Green, before that Danger Muffin did Free Man. American Tune, Paul Simon, City Folk did I'm a Patriot. Wave That Flag, Grateful Dead. 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And as you may know, many of our programs are rebroadcast to the dates. Red may not be accurate. Today is the last day of June, June 30. Time is 5:33 p.m. Temperature outside is 85 degrees. No wind, hardly a breeze blowing. And let me say, we got our 4th of July lineup here. We got Uncle Tom's Cabin presents America's Birthday July 4th. They're located at 15630 Wentworth Springs. That's way up country. And there will be music and fresh air and lots of fun. Check out the Facebook page for the details. And the 55th Annual Garden Valley 4th of July Parade and Celebration will start at 9 a.m. in Garden Valley Park. At the corner of Marshall Road and Garden Valley Road, the parade starts at 10 a.m. at the Garden Valley Firehouse. And the parade route along Marshall Road is closed to traffic during the parade. There will be booths on hand offering arts, crafts, food, and a raffle with a grand prize offered by the Garden Valley Community Association. Live music will be performed along the Garden Valley Park stage. And for booth space and parade applications, you may visit gdrd.org. This is the GDRD community park. In between those, Friday and Saturday, the 5th and the 6th, Rustic Divide Smokehouse has Cajun-style boil with Dungeness crab, crayfish, and shrimp, sausage, and corn, and potatoes. 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Well, Kingfisher, all right, turn it up.

Hey, party's over here on the Blue Rock Mine. Thanks for tuning in. Got a little Roxy music to wrap it up here. And then we had Long May You Run, Stills Young Band. Fish did Free. And they're Free from Moses Guest as well. Two Frees in a row. And Standing on the Moon, Grateful Dead. Battle Hymn of the Republic, that was Kingfish. I thank our underwriter for making the show and the station all possible here. American River Conservancy since 1989. 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All right, wrapping it up, Doug Smug. 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I should be back anyway with the Little Ridge Radio on Thursday from 2 to 5 p.m. on Thursday. All right, everybody, take care. I think the heat's on the rise. Anyway, take care.

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Well, I hope you've had a good week, ladies and gents, and we got some great tracks lined up for you this morning for your listening pleasure. 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Okay, folks, without any more to do, we're going to kick off with the music with Women in Love, Miss Barbra Streisand. Take it away, Barbs.

Okay, ladies and gentlemen, I hope you enjoyed that first set, because you were listening to Woman in Love, Barbra Streisand, Cupid, I've Loved You for a Long Time, The Spinners, Coward of the County, Kenny Rogers and Sexy Eyes, Dr. Hook, Steal Away, Robbie Dupree. Okay, folks, we've got about 10 or 12 minutes before the half hour, so I'm going to continue on with more tracks for your listening pleasure. And this one is Terry DeSario, Casey and the Sunshine Band, Yes, I'm Ready.

Okay, ladies and gentlemen, I hope you enjoyed those last couple of songs before the half hour, because you were listening to, let me see, said the blind man. Yes, I'm ready. Terry DeSanto and Casey and the Sunshine Band, Don't Fall in Love with a Dreamer, Kenny Rogers, and Shining Star, the Manhattans. We're going to continue on now, ladies and gentlemen, with our stuff that's going on right here in our own backyard. So, here we go, American River Conservancy, preserving rivers and land for life, hosts weekly activities to promote environmental education and stewardship. 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And if that doesn't make you hungry, folks, then I don't know what will. Anyways, we have got more to tell you about, because the 55th Annual Garden Valley 4th of July Parade and Celebration will start at 9 a.m. in Garden Valley Park at the corner of Marshall Road and the Garden Valley Road. The parade starts at 10 a.m. at the Garden Valley Firehouse, and the parade route along Marshall Road is closed to traffic during the parade. There will be booths on hand offering arts, crafts, food, and a raffle with the grand prize offered by the Garden Valley community. 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For both space and parade applications, you may visit www.gdrd.org. 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The very lovely Shirley George. Want to hear something great? Tune in to Shirley's show, The Blooming Iris and the Bouncing Bee, every Thursday from 10 to noon, and share the soundtrack of our lives. Music from every decade, guests from anywhere and everywhere. Hear the love right here on your community radio station, KFOK. Well, ladies and gentlemen, we have got some very, very talented artists who live here right on the Divide. And this next gentleman is a very good friend of mine, actually, but he is a tremendously talented individual, singer-songwriter, Mr. Eldo Hills. And just before we start playing his album tracks, his grandson, Wes. Hello, Wes. Thank you for calling in. I hope you're having a great morning. And I'm going to be playing some of your grandpa's songs as we speak. So this goes out to Wes, Eldo's grandson. I can see the smile on your face already, Wes. So here we go. They call me Eldo Hills. Take it away, Eldo.

Okay, folks, how about that? Mr. Eldo Hills from El Dorado County. And you are listening to They Call Me Eldo. Lovey Dove, All Hallows, and the Golden Rule. Sound of the Street, and Living on 18th Avenue. Just to let you all know, folks, that Mr. Hills has set up a scholarship for the musical youth on the Divide through Music on the Divide for all our young musicians out there. And Wes, his grandson, at the age of 12, is quite the accomplished guitarist and singer, and he is obviously following in his grandpa's footsteps. So good luck, Wes, and keep on playing, my friend. Keep on playing. Okay, folks. 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Okay, folks, on with the music. Hope you're having a great morning, and of course you've got that coffee pot starting to boil again. Kick back, relax, with a little bit of Mr. Gary Newman, Car.

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0: Let's get down on some harmony. Come on.

Okay, ladies and gentlemen, I hope you enjoyed that last set because you were listening to Desiree, Neil Diamond, with You and Born Again, Billy Preston and Sarita. Late in the evening, Paul Simon, Never Knew Love Like This, Devil and Blue Jeans, The Art of the Deal, Fame, and Special Lady, Ray Goodman and Brown. Okay, folks, we have got lots to tell you. Garden Valley Fire Protection District Community Breakfast takes place on the second Sunday of the month from 8 to 11 a.m. Breakfasts are made to order by the diligent all-volunteer staff. 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Happening right here in our own backyard, Uncle Tom's Cabin presents America's Birthday, July 4th at 15630 Wentworth Springs Road. 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The 55th Annual Garden Valley 4th of July Parade and Celebration will start at 9 a.m. in Garden Valley Park at the corner of Marshall Road and Garden Valley Road. 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There will be booths on hand offering arts, crafts, food, and a raffle with a grand prize, followed by the Garden Valley Community Association. 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This program explores local history and its connections to world events in human and natural history in a folksy, fun, and informative format. We have some amazing history right here on the Divide that is affected or has been affected by world events since 1543. And Guy brings it to life with surprising interconnections and modern science to put it all into perspective. Okay, folks, we've got the last half hour coming up. I'm going to continue on now with a little bit of Mr. Bob Seger, Against the Wind. Take it away, Bob!

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You've been listening to Stepping Out with Keith on KFOK LPFM Georgetown 95.1 FM, streaming live at www.kfok.org, and we are licensed to the American River Folk Society. Okay, folks, we'd like to thank our underwriters, Zensura, the First Choice Signs and Graphics, GDPUD, the Rustic Divide Smokehouse and Barbecue, and of course our DJs, Mr. Guy Nixon and the very lovely Shirley George, for their input into KFOK, and we love their support. Okay, this is me saying bye-bye for now. Hope you've had a great 2 weeks, I beg your pardon, 2 hours, and also have a wonderful 4th of July. Don't forget, it's our 250th anniversary, so let's all celebrate together. Raise a glass or two, have some fun. Until next week, ladies and gentlemen, take care of yourselves. Bye-bye for now.

0: 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I am your host, Chanzilla, and this is going to be, the Georgetown Rocks. I just flew into the studio. It's 5:01. We've got a great show ahead of us. We're doing this together, guys. We're doing this together. Support. We were just listening to Little Ridge Radio, Doug's Mug, bringing you the coolest vibes on the radio. He's a hard act to follow, but I love the energy that we get to carry forward on this wonderful Thursday afternoon. And on this show, if you're listening in for the first time, we play live music from across the Georgetown Divide and surrounding areas. And usually it's what was going on last weekend, plus clips of bands that are going to be playing some upcoming shows. And, of course, Doug is really dialed into the local scene around here. Who are you catching this weekend, you mentioned just a moment ago?
1: Father's Day Bluegrass Festival last weekend.
0: Oh, what about this weekend? You said there was something coming up you were going to?
1: Oh, the Dead Beats at the Green Room.
0: Oh, yeah, we'll be talking a little bit about that. Green Room Social Club in Placerville. And in the meantime, this is what happens when I can't find my car keys. I'm up by keys. All right. So last weekend, it was kind of we had a Father's Day. I went to the VFW Park. It was Buck Ernest and Friends playing a bit of that. And you went to a blues festival? Father's Day Blues Festival?
1: The California Bluegrass Association's annual Ooh. Father's Day Bluegrass Day.
0: Oh.
1: At the City Fairgrounds.
0: Oh, all right. That sounded like a lot of fun.
1: It's
0: With a lot of bluegrass.
1: 4 days.
0: 4 days?
1: Yeah.
0: Oh, wow. Camping trip right there. All right. So what we're going to do here while I'm getting set up, we're going to dive right into last weekend's Father's Day bash at the VFW Park here in Georgetown, a little upcountry from where we are. Oh, yep, sure was. Doug's everywhere. It was Buck Ernest and Friends, so we got a little bit of rubber bullet action going on. Lamson took a break from his Georgetown hotel duties to stop on by. A great time had by all. Vendors were there. Joe's Emporium was there with some really cool stuff. We had, I can't remember the lady with the plants. I'll have all that in a moment. In the meantime, I'm going to shut the heck up and let's start. Well, actually, before we do, got to thank the people that make this show very possible. Patty Smith Real Estate Group, real estate agents with life experience for buyers and sellers in the Georgetown Divide area. 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I also want to throw in, you should check out their social media, especially their Facebook page, if you really want to see how Patty Smith and company are very tied into our community out here. Also, Chris and Peg say, we love the great variety of broadcasters and enjoy the young broadcasters who are becoming proficient in the trade. We love that KFOK keeps us informed of the Divide's happenings. We're honored to be underwriters. Thank you, Chris and Peg. Thank you, Patty Smith Real Estate Group, for supporting KFOK, Community Radio, and this show, the Georgetown Rocks. I am honored and privileged. So instead of talking about this show, let's dive right in it. So we're going to play a bit of Buck Ernest and Friends. Let's see here. Let's make sure I got the right. Make sure I'm pushing the right buttons. Nope. Okay. Yeah. This is where pressing the right button helps.

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0: All right, I'm going to take a short one. 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I'm going to see if I can get my buddy to come up here and play a couple.
1: You got the four? One, two, three, four!

0: All right, that was Buck Ernest and Friends. I keep wanting to come with some, we won't get to Neon Pickle just yet. I want to talk a little bit about Father's Day. That was a lot of fun seeing Buck Ernest on stage, Buck and Friends, Rubber Bullet, the rubber Bullet Entourage, I guess.
1: I don't know.
0: A lot of great music. Unfortunately, I didn't get to edit a lot of that until very recently, so I haven't shared it on social media yet. I will, probably not by this weekend, but definitely next week. And same thing with Neon Pickle. It was a busy week outside of my DJ life, and so I didn't get a chance to really do as much editing as I like, but that's okay. At least I got here. I've got some music to play for you guys. We're going to talk about upcoming bands. Our upcoming shows this weekend. I'm looking at the Divide music scene. Oddly Cool is playing tonight, like right 6:30 tonight at Troublemakers. So if you're in the Lotus Coloma area, I know I normally don't do these until the half hour, but since I'm looking right at it, and this is at the Divide music scene, thank you, Sherry Hoger, for sharing to let us all know. We'll be talking about Hard Times No More. Ooh, somebody's birthday? Okay, all this is going on. Chris Palomino. Man, Chris, I just saw you. What, yesterday? You didn't mention anything about birthday. I'm getting ahead of myself. But, we had a great time at the VFW Park. We're getting more and more shows and concerts there, and I'm very, very, very, very excited about that. And let's see here. I was just looking at it. It is Acorn Creek Farms. It was one of the vendors there during Father's Day. A lot of cool stuff. And again, Joe's Emporium was there with some really cool stuff. It's funny. I just realized I saw Cindy and Karen at both of the events I went to. So I ran into them at, the VFW Park. And then also the Saturday night prior to that, at Fox Sparrow Campground, RV Resort and Campground, I went and saw Neon Pickle. Neon Pickle is a band that I caught a couple of years ago at the, Solid Ground Brewery. Brewery, and great 80s band, really. And if you've listened to this show, anytime I play these guys, I've always got exciting things to say about them. I only caught them once, but it was so much fun. They're not just a 80s cover band. They really bring the 80s party energy and vibe to the show, which is very, very infectious, very contagious. This is one of those bands. I was just talking about with Doug. They're a great party band because they're great at getting people out of their seats. I mean, the song selection's great in that sense. It's some kind of music that you want to dance to, especially if the 80s was your time. And they just really have a lot of fun. There's a whole t-shirt thing that happened there. I wish I could have cut it to share on the air. But it was funny. We were all like asking, do these guys have t-shirts? And next thing you know, they're like selling out t-shirts in between sets. I should have asked for a permission. And it's funny because I put this show together so last minute, I didn't even get a chance to let the band know that I was playing their music tonight. So hopefully they're randomly listening in. I'll post something on social media as soon as I catch my breath. Phew. All right. So it is 5:24. We got a few minutes. You know what? Let's play a little Neon Pickle. And then we'll get into the half hour announcements. Let's see, do we have enough time? Oh, yep, I'll even come back. I did an interview with them a couple of years ago about the band name and stuff like that. These guys are so cool. I want to throw this in there. I'm so touched because when I went out to the show, I kind of panicked because I thought the show was going to start later. I was going to start later. And I was at home eating a sandwich when I saw Troy's live feed, and there they are on stage. So I ran out to Fox Sparrow, and the guys saw me up, and they gave a shout out to me, Chanzilla, and the Georgetown Rocks, KFOK, and they even announced that my show is on Thursdays from 5 to 8. And I thought that was wild. Like, wow, normally I kind of have to remind everybody when the show is on. So that was super cool. That was my 5 seconds of fame right there. Unfortunately, I was setting up so I didn't get that recorded. But those guys, thank you, thank you, thank you. Because I haven't seen them in 2 years, probably 2 years was the last time I saw them. So apparently they listened to the show. I got fans. All right. So enough jibber jabber from me. Let's play a little Neon Pickle before we get to the 5:30 half hour. Whoops. Let's try that again.
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0: All right. Let's see here. Here we go. Now we got some audio going on. That was Neon Pickle from Fox Sparrow last Saturday. And I was having so much fun here. I didn't see a friend of mine. Hey, Deb. Although she's probably walked off and can't hear me through the external monitors at this point. Yeah, fun show we're going to have today, or we are having. Neon Pickle is just one of those bands. It is amazing to me as a three-piece band. They don't carry a lot of equipment. There's not like a slew of guitars and a bazillion drum heads and cymbals and, you know, 18 basses. But they do an amazing job of covering so many fun genres from the 80s. And sometimes they nail a song dead on. And sometimes they capture the right spirit but put their own twist on it. And let's see here. It's 5:30, so I was going to show an example of that, but we'll hold off on that. In the half hour, we do announcements. So let's talk a little bit about that. All right. At the half hour, KFOK provides public service announcements. To get your meeting or event announced on air, please visit our website at www.kfok.org. 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Box 4238, Georgetown, California, 95634. 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Or drop it off here in our studio on Main Street, which is right across from the Miners Club, the VFW, Post 9241, Wentz's Workshop. Who else can I plug in here? Georgetown Fire, right across the street. There is no safer place to be here in town than on Main Street. Art on the Divide. Let's see here. I've still got to finish the rest of the announcement. As you know, many of our programs are rebroadcast, so the dates read may not be accurate. These bad boys are accurate as of Thursday, June 25th, 2026. All right, let's see here. Let's go right into... I am going to start with some of the obvious ones. This Saturday, let's see, here it is. People's Mountain Market, every Saturday morning from 9 a.m. to noon, rain or shine at the Garden Valley Park. Let's see here. Oh, this is an old one. Doesn't have who's playing this weekend. But they do have fresh fruits, vegetables, cut flowers, eggs, honey, gourmet nuts, jam and baked goods, jewelry and crafts, cards, tea towels, and more. For more information, please contact Karen McCatton at 530-333-7502. Lots of fun. And I got to find a new flyer to find out who's playing this weekend. Last weekend was the Oddities. They'll be teaming up. Actually, let's talk about that. They're going to be teaming up with Left of Cool this... right now? I was just talking about it a moment ago. Yeah, right now, tonight, Troublemakers. The Oddities and Left of Cool are teaming up as Oddly Cool, and they are playing at Troublemakers tonight, 6:30 p.m. If you're into great harmonies and melodies and really good vibes, this is the team up for you. Love that. Let's see here. What else we got? I got to sort these because they're... not in order. The Green Room Social Club. Okay. Oh, tonight, Gavin Prophet and the Numinous. Oh, the Numinous. We caught those guys before with Ashley Jaguar, I think. They were a lot of fun. I should play some Numinous tonight. I'll squeeze them in. Bad to Worse, Mammoth Motel, Dwight Anthony. That is a great show. Come on. Jen, you're doing all these great shows on Thursdays. Oh, I guess I could live broadcast from there. We'll have to go back to that, huh? I think that's a hint she might be dropping. And tomorrow, the Deadbeats. That's what Doug was just talking about. Doug's Mug, previous show. Grateful Dead Recreation. And then Saturday is Monthly Metal Night, or as better known as Hangtown Thrash. Let's see here. Oh, they don't have the bands listed there. I'll have to go look it up. And then Sunday is the Irish traditional session, I imagine, hosted by John O'Connell. John O'Connell was a lot of fun. I caught him, the O'Connell Street Band, down at People's Mount Market. Lots of fun. Let's see here. Love the President. Do they have any shows coming up? Give me a kiss. Let's see. What do we got? June 13th, July 2nd. Love the President's going to be at The Grove at Camp Bridgeton, South Lake Tahoe. Great venue. Day on the Divide. Dun, dun, dun. Heck yeah, we're going to talk about this. We've been playing a lot of this. August 2nd, 2026, KFOK is having their annual bash again at Garden Valley Park. Headliners are going to be Island of Black and White, Chris and Company. Lots of fun. I'm always going to have fantastic memories of Island of Black and White and Down the Divide. It's probably the craziest thing that happens at the Garden Valley Park, if not in the immediate area, a year or ever. Other bands are going to be Big Wave Machine, the Golden Cadillacs, and Howlin' Allen Band. Let's see here. And then, just talking about Fox Sparrow. Who's playing this weekend? Vices to Virtues is playing this weekend with Better as Ghosts. And, for those that don't know, Fox Sparrow RV Resort and Campground is just up Wentworth Springs Road. So if you're driving past KFOK, just keep going. Go get up, upcountry. And, I don't have a thing that shows all of their things. RV and tent sites available. Make a full weekend camp, connect, dance, and wind down at Foxy's Pub. And then let's see here, July 2nd, July 4th weekend. Then Again is the band that's going to be playing. And let's see here. That's August 1st. I'll talk about that a little bit later. June 19th. Nope, that's going to be a little later. Columbia Community Farmers Market. I got some feedback about one of my things. Duly noted. Okay, Marco's Cafe. The Drytown Smugglers are playing. Love those guys. I'm going to have to add them to the mix. We'll be playing them probably 6 or 7 o'clock hour. We'll never pass up a chance for those guys. Some great old-timey music. I'm going to try. I always play their Beatles cover, so I'm going to try to pick something else this time. And Shades of Pink Floyd. Oh, this is what happens when you print something out in color that comes out in black and white. Shades of Pink Floyd is going to be playing at Louis in Sacramento from Friday, July 17th, 9 p.m. to midnight. We're going to be playing some of them tonight. And that is a taste of what's going on this weekend and beyond. I'll have that squared away more for the 6:30 hour. So come back at 6:30, tune in, and listen to what's going on this weekend and beyond. In the meantime, we're going to get back to some Neon Pickle. And what I'm going to do here is I want to play. So I did an interview with them a couple of years ago. And we're going to get into a little bit of that. And I think in there they're going to announce upcoming shows. But those upcoming shows are from like 2 years ago. I'll try to I'll cut into that. And then also I will, at the end of their music set, I'll play when they do have upcoming shows. Because they do have some upcoming shows locally that you guys are going to love. In the meantime, here's my interview with Neon Pickle from a couple of years ago. Oh, let's try that again.
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0: Neon Pickle tonight here at Solid Ground Brewery. This is actually my first time being here, which I'm excited about. But I've seen you guys on social media for a bit. And so the first thing I got to ask is, where does the name Neon Pickle come from?
2: I'll take that one. I got to give, that has to go credit to the band's founder. Actually, my buddy Jay founded this band 5 years ago. and he wanted to name it Hard Pickle. Somebody was stuck on pickles. Ironically, the guy doesn't like pickles at all. He wanted to name it Hard Pickle, and we were all like, at the time, we're like, that's probably not. That's not gonna be that. So it ended up with Neon Pickle, and yeah, it stuck over these years. And actually, Jay moved away this year, and we've gone through many iterations of this band, but these guys, this threesome we got here, man, it's the way to go.
0: Yeah, and I have to say, as a three-piece band, you guys have a really full sound, and for covering so, I mean, it's 80s, but the 80s has so many different kinds of music and different styles, a lot of electronica, a lot of rock, a lot of punk elements, and your music selection tonight is pretty diverse, and the three of you do a really good job of catching the vibe of each song. It's familiar, but you guys have your own take on that. And so I don't even know really how to ask that question, but how do you achieve such a dynamic range? Like, how do you cover so many different styles so quickly?
2: You got a really badass drummer and a really badass guitarist.
3: We learned the song to the recording, then we just put it through the pickle filter.
0: Pickle filter. There we go.
2: The quality of sound is a testament.
3: Oh, yeah.
2: Curtis is a savant.

0: Got to sound good.
1: Oh, yeah.
0: Got to play good, but most important, you got to sound good.
2: Yeah. I'm Dan. I've been with Ian Pickle since the beginning. I was just a singer, played rhythm guitar, now I play bass, and it's been awesome, man. Again, we've been through a lot of iterations of this band, and this is where it's ended up has just been ideal. These fantastic guys to play with, fantastic musicians, and a lot of fun. You got to like the guys you're playing with, and I do, and we do, most of the time.
3: Yeah. My name's Drew Brannon. Some people know me as Cousin Drew. I play guitar. I've been playing since I was 18, so that's, 15 years now?
1: All right.
3: I've been playing for about 15 years now. Play guitar. I sing a few songs, back up Dan on a few songs.
2: Amazing. Well, this guy, wait till you hear him sing the next set.
1: All right.
0: And I'm starting to do some backups, yeah, too. So, yeah, I got to do some lessons, but eventually we
3: try to turn his mic off, but he's in control of the sound. So.
1: Sound guy's in charge. Do you have any upcoming gigs you want to let everybody know about?
2: Yeah, we have two gigs in February. We're playing at the Airport Saloon,
1: mm-hmm,
2: in Cameron Park. And we're actually going to be one of our stomping grounds,
0: Eldorado Saloon on February 1st.
2: Okay. Eldorado Saloon, and we're playing at Airport Saloon. And then what's really cool for us, we're playing in...
1: Whoops, yep, that's they won't be there because that was from 2 years ago. And let's see, you know what, while we're at it, let's go ahead and... Where is my plug for them? And we'll get back to the interview a little bit later. Let's see here. Upcoming shows. Oh, I don't have it? I thought I cut it. What'd I do with it? Oh, I'm horrible. I did not save that. Well, that's okay. I'll have that up for you guys in a little bit. They have shows coming later in July. In the meantime, you know what? Well, let's listen to some more Neon Pickle. Move some furniture out of the way if you're at home and get your party on.
2: I consider this an anthem. I think it's an anthem. I don't know what defines an anthem. Tied to a movie or something like that. I just know I like it. So therefore, it is what it is.

0: kid.
1: If you don't recognize it, you will now. I love their take on this song. It's very bold to interpret Prince. And I love this. It's got a little bit more funk to it. Check it out. Tell me what you think about this from Neon Pickle, live at Fox Barrow.

0: Kiss.
1: Yeah, Neon Pickle. And, you know, I think that is a good introduction to Neon Pickle. If you had to explain the whole band in one song, not all the songs are like this, but in terms of really capturing a moment, they do a very good job of that. And it's, admit it, come on, it is hard to cover Prince. Because his sound is so unique and so creative and innovative and just seared into our, conscious. So for them to do a fun, funky version of that song, and own it is just, it was a lot of fun. It was great to see people getting up and dancing, to that. And, if you dig these guys, I definitely recommend catching them live. They are a perfect party band. And I did. I found their upcoming shows. So here's, if you like these guys, here's how you can catch them.
2: We actually, our next show is down the road at Troublemakers on 31st of July. So we're taking, we regroup our shows so that our drummer can travel back and play with us. So we're playing that week. We're playing Friday the 31st at the Troublemakers. We're playing Saturday at The Place, which is a little Italian restaurant over in Placerville.
3: Yeah.
2: And they have a bar as part of it, so we're playing there. It's a cool spot. And the following weekend, I think the following Friday, we play at Highway 54, which is a staple of where we play. We've been playing there for years and years and years. So, anyway, speaking of playing, we got too caught up talking to the fine owners, Troy and Jana, of this establishment. And
1: Fox Sparrow.
2: We got some music, so let's get to it. But tonight, it's all about the family. It's all about the dads. How many dads we got here? We got dads here. Oh, we got a couple dads on stage. We got two dads.
4: Father's Day.
2: Thanks. Drew's not dad, but he's a bad mother. Yeah. Happy Father's Day to you guys. Hopefully you enjoy your time here. A little respite and relaxing. We're going to play a few in a row for you.

Yeah, that's a Neon Pickle. Guess who's a fan? We saw Neon Pickle this past weekend, Saturday, at the Fox Sparrow Campground and RV Resort up country here from us here in Georgetown. Great band. If you listen to the show, you know I'm a fan. I play them quite a bit. And I've only have, we're kind of talking about this, I only had two songs from a previous, I've seen them 2 years ago at Solid Ground Brewing. Great time, a lot of fun. But there were these Chatty Cathys that were sitting right by the camera, and their inebriated conversation was very, very, very inappropriate for radio. So I only had two usable songs, and I've always wanted to get more of this band. You know me, I'm an evangelist for good music, wanted to share these guys for a while, so I finally, they showed up in our neck of the woods at Fox Sparrow, and we had a chance to hang out and catch up with them. That was a lot of fun. And so we got quite a few from there. Didn't get an interview this time with them. The vibe was so much fun. We just let the party go. They sold a lot of t-shirts there. I got one. I think Cindy and Karen both got shirts. I can't remember. It was all such a blur. Like, I blinked and I ended up with a shirt. They do a lot of great 80s stuff, great high energy. It was a blast. Again, they have shows coming at the end of July. They're going to be at Highway 50 Brewery. That'll be cool. And then I can't remember the other things. We had mentioned that earlier. And no, I'm not a band promoter, just love good music. Speaking of good music, also this weekend, we started at the top of the hour at 5 o'clock with from Father's Day. We had a great celebration at the VFW Park here, a little up country here in Georgetown. Buck Ernest and friends came out and got us jamming there. That was a lot of fun. It was also a flea market yard sale-ish thing kind of going on. Some vendors popped up for that. A lot of great food, a lot of great drink. Thanks, Tracy, for help putting that together. A lot of great stuff going on at VFW Park. And let's see here. It is 6 o'clock, at the top of the hour. I want to show some love to our underwriters. Thank you, thank you, thank you for supporting KFOK Community Radio and letting us have a voice in our own community. Chris and Peg say, we love the great variety of broadcasters and we enjoy the young broadcasters that are becoming proficient in the trade. We love that KFOK keeps us informed of the divide happenings. We are honored to be underwriters. Thank you, Chris and Peg. Patty Smith Real Estate Group, real estate agents with life experience for buyers and sellers in the Georgetown Divide area. 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And I want to add on here, because I'm on Facebook a lot, you really should check out Patty Smith's Facebook page. A lot of great updates in terms of what's going on real estate-wise, but it also gives you a pretty good idea of just how active they are in our community. Patty Smith and the girls are always doing something with their Sephora's, and their socials are a pretty good place to catch a lot of that. And some of them are just flat out hilarious. They have a great sense of humor. Love you guys. And thank you for supporting the Georgetown Rocks and KFOK Community Radio. Greatly appreciate it. So for the 6 o'clock and 7 o'clock hour, we are going to showcase upcoming bands, or not upcoming bands. Bands have upcoming shows this weekend and a little beyond. So we've got... Let's see here. Actually, let me, instead of going off of the paper trail... bring the mic around over, and let's see here. We have Left of Cool and the Oddities. They are performing together as Oddly Cool. Oh, right now, Troublemakers, 6:30 p.m. down in Lotus. If you love harmonies, and if you love, oh man, just harmonies, great music, great vibes. Left of Cool, I love those guys. Hugh, Sherry, Tom does great music, and the Oddities
have such a signature, mesmerizing harmonies. And when you put all of that together, that is just a recipe for, unforgettably delicious music. And so that's going on at Troublemakers right now. Well, 6:30. So, I hate to tell you to not listen to this radio show, but they're a great band. Catch them. Let them know you heard it at the Georgetown Rocks. They'll probably chuckle because they know my show's on right now. let's see. We also, we've got Hard Times No More, David Verdugo. Speaking of Troublemakers, he's the sound guy down there. That's an understatement. He's a wizard of many things, Mr. David Verdugo. And Hard Times No More. We got some music from Face Down, because apparently this weekend is Chris Palomino's birthday. Happy birthday, Chris. If I'd have known that, I would have bought him a beer. Let's see, we got the Nipper Brothers, because they've got a show coming up. You know I love the Nippers. Well, let's get nippered. You know, I say that because it sounds fun to say, but I don't think it's representative of the band's vibe. So stick around, listen to the music. And then I found out somebody said something to me that there's three Nipper Brothers. I knew of Scott and Joe, but apparently there's a third Nipper Brother. I didn't know. If anybody wants to clue me in on that, please do. I know Amanda. She doesn't count as a Nipper Brother, but she's still a bit of a musical crush for me. Let's see here. Tangled Roots has a upcoming show. And, Shades of Pink Floyd has a show coming up. We'll talk about that. I haven't seen them in a little while, but they're great. Again, not even a Pink Floyd tribute band. They are a Pink Floyd experience. I love those guys. I'm going to play some Gimmickus Burns because I don't have any of his band's music just yet. So that means I have to catch a show soon. So I'm going to play some Gimmickus. I'm going to play some Gimmickus Burns, but his band is Love the Present. Great ensemble. And, you know, it's Jacob, glad to see you back on bass, man. That's... he is a wildly ferocious bass player, one of my favorites, and I really missed his energy. He was out of the music scene for a little while, but he's back. So excited. And he's working with another fellow great creative. He knows how to pick bands, I'll say that. That really gives him the room to do his thing, which needs room. Lots of room. So great to see that he's with Love the Present. What he brings to Gimmickus and Company is just, I cannot wait to catch this band. And we'll talk about that because I have some upcoming shows. I'm going to play some Dry Town Smugglers. I play them practically every show. I find an excuse one way or another, but they actually have a show coming up. So we'll talk about that. And that's why we're playing them. And we got some Vices to Virtues, David and Violet. Violet's name's been coming up quite a bit lately. I think Doug and I were talking a little earlier, and I think we're talking about Wren Rabbit from Laswell. She plays many instruments very creatively, and we were talking about, like, does she know about Violet? Does Violet know about her? Do they? And then also, who else? There's another female trumpeter emerging. I can't say that. She's actually getting pretty good at it. Naomi Campbell. Every time I see, somebody doing horns, I kind of want to throw them, Violet's way. I don't know why. I just want to kind of see communities form, especially, of the talented and creative and active. And, oh yeah, I'm definitely playing. I've got this one track that I love to play, Vices of Virtues, because it features CJ from Nuff in it. It's from, one of our KFOK events. I think it was our birthday bash. I'll have to check. So a lot of great music coming up, especially if I shut the hell up and hit play. So we're going to start with Left of Cool. and I'm always going to play this track because I dig Hugh Hoger's vibe, and there's no better, example of that than this song.
What'd I do?

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Not much to look at. 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So I tried to figure out how to write KFOK backwards. 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

0: That was the Oddities, and they'll be joining Left of Cool as Oddly Cool at Troublemakers in 9 minutes. And Troublemakers is in Lotus, just down the hill from us. Great music. If you love what you've heard between Left of Cool and the Oddities, head on down there. Let them know you heard about it on the Georgetown Rocks on KFOK. Next, we have another upcoming performer, with David Verdugo and Hard Times No More.
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0: Thanks, David.

right. David Verdugo, Hard Times No More, Wagon Wheel. I always thought the song was called Mama Rock Me for the longest time. I get corrected a lot when it comes to song titles, artists. I know nothing. I just know I like good music. But information-wise, like, I'm the worst person with music trivia. I learn a lot from the local musicians. David Verdugo, Lamson especially. I think he is my tutor and mentor in music history and music culture and music in general. Gimmickus Burns, Matt Gillies, always blows me away. I'll post something or just a random question. He'll come up with like the answer all the time. Todd Pittman, gets really into punk. Anyway, it's 6:31. Chan, stop meandering. You know, I'm just going to say it's because we're listening to Hard Times No More. They are playing at Troublemakers tomorrow, 6:30 p.m. Upbeat Americana, Hard Times No More is back at Troublemakers. And let's see. Oh, I'm going to stop because, you know what? Because it's face down. You know, I was going to say, happy birthday, Chris Palomino. I was trying to look at the live stream, the one I didn't start. It is Chris Palomino's birthday this weekend, and I found out about that on the Divide Music Scene. Even though I just saw Chris literally the other day, he made no mention of his birthday. Boo, boo. Where'd he go? Here we go. Let's see here. Face down, doubleheader. June 26th, Friday, they're going to be at Coloma Club from 9 p.m. to 1 a.m. And that's the Coloma Club is in Lotus. Am I screwing something up, guys? For those that I'm relatively new, I was a Flatlander. Is the Coloma Club in Lotus? Is that right? I that confuses me. But then again, the Placerville is in El Dorado County, not in Placer County. It's so confusing. I don't know. Anyway, so tomorrow, June 26th, Face Down is playing at the Coloma Club, 9 to 1 a.m. And then Saturday, they are going to be at Pistol Pete's in Auburn. Help Chris have an awesome kick-ass birthday. Just saying. We'll try to keep up. And then, let's see, the Deadbeats, Grateful Dead Recreation is going to be the Green Room. We're going to talk a lot about the Green Room here in a little bit. And then, oh, see a post from Hoofhaven in the Divided Music Scene. Open mic night at the Marshall Grange this Saturday. Let's see here. June 27th, 6:30 to 9:30 p.m. Where neighbors become headliners. Grab a seat or take the stage at the Grange open mic. Check that out. And then Tangle Roots is going to be at Powell's Steamer, in Placerville, Sunday, June 28th. That's the first time I ever seen Tangled Roots was there. Oh, now I want seafood. Shades of Pink Floyd's gonna be playing at Louis, July 17th. Oh, that's a little bit out. We'll still include it. And let's see here. And then we'll go through. Like, I can overtalk Chuck Willett's guitar solo. I'll try my best. Let's see, we were just talking about Shades of Pink Floyd, which we will be playing more of their music tonight. And I don't have any of the Deadbeats. We are going to play some thrash metal between 7 and 8. And the Numinous is playing right now, tonight. After Facedown, I'll play some Numinous. I don't have my playlist, but I do know that we shared them on our Facebook, so I'll be playing from that. And then Drytown Smugglers is going to be playing at Marco's Cafe on the 27th. Fox Sparrow, man, this is going to be a long one. Lots of stuff going on there. This weekend, Vices to Virtues. I think they're playing on Saturday is typically when the bands play. Great weekend. Better as Ghosts, of course. Playing there, and then 4th of July weekend is Then Again with Better as Ghosts. The Elusive First, July 10th through the 12th. Back to Basics, July 23rd. Troy,
please, please, please clue me in. I keep forgetting to ask when I see him because we get so excited about whatever's going on in the moment. Love you, Troy. He is a, I love him because he's like me. He is a solutions specialist. If he's got a problem, he will figure it out. Sometimes it's just a matter of getting the right tool or making the tool or whatever the case, but I so dig that vibe. Love the Present. We'll be playing July 31st, the weekend of July 31st through August 2nd. Ooh, is that a Crown Crown takeover? And the Georgetown Boys, August 8th. A lot going on at Fox Barrow. Cool merch, by the way. Let's see here. America River Conservancy's got their Concert for a Cause. Little Hurricane is playing July 11th. I get to catch the band with a new lineup. And, of course, the Red Dirt Ruckus is playing August 15th. And, again, that is the American River Conservancy's Concert for a Cause. I'll make sure that that is showing up in the Divide music scene. It's super, super important. American River Conservancy, Wakamatsu Farm, everybody involved in all of that, including the bands, have been super, super supportive of the Georgetown Rocks, especially in the early, I say the early years. It's only been like 3 or 4 years. But early on when nobody knew who the hell we were, you know, Red Dirt Ruckus, Little Hurricane, Rider Thieves, the Nipper Brothers, American River Conservancy, like everybody was just so welcoming and supporting. So thank you, thank you, thank you. I'm always going to plug those guys. Let's see what else we got going on. We're just talking about Love the Present. They have a show July 2nd, which is a Thursday, at the Grove at Camp Richardson, South Lake Tahoe. And then I found out who's playing this weekend, this Saturday, at People's Mountain Market. It's going to be the Old West Trio, so we're going to be playing some music from them. We're playing this Saturday. What is People's Mountain Market, you ask? It is every Saturday morning from 9 a.m. to noon, rain or shine, at Garden Valley Park. They've got fresh fruits, vegetables, cut flowers, eggs, honey, gourmet nuts, jam and baked goods, jewelry and crafts, cards, tea towels, and more. Chunks of Heaven is there. Renzoni Family Farm is there with bread, fresh baked bread, and all kinds of stuff there. Jensen's Farm, where I get my garlic. And then Jollity Farm with their goat dairy. Hey, Chris. A lot going on there. And again, Old West Trio is playing this Saturday, 9 a.m. to noon. Good music, good times. Check them out. We're going to be playing some of their music here. And then the Green Room Social Club has Hangtown Thrash this weekend. I don't know how that slipped up on my calendar. And, of course, I can't read the band names on here. I'll have to go look it up. You know, I love the music, but I'm kind of still the outsider. Like, I can't translate the labels. Or the band titles, logos. And let's see here. Talked about Hard Times No More, Tangled Roots, blah, blah, blah. That's enough for now. And then, of course, we'll do this again during the 7:30 hour. I'm going to back up a little bit because I talked over Face Down. So we'll... one of my favorite blues. Like, I haven't played this in a while, and I played it for a blues set that we did a couple of weeks ago, and I've been hooked ever since. So, ladies and gentlemen, Face Down, featuring birthday boy Chris Palomino, whose birthday is this weekend. Catch him this weekend.

0: Yeah, face down. And they have, of course, I moved away from it by Music Scene. Face Down's playing this Friday at the Coloma Club, 9 p.m. to 1 a.m. And that is in Lotus, California. And then Saturday they're going to be at Pistol Pete's from 9 p.m. till midnight, and that's in Auburn, California. Help Chris Palomino celebrate his 16th birthday all over again. I'm not sure how the math works. 16 sounds like a good number. And then we're kind of going to have a green room moment here. We've got a lot is going on with every weekend at the Green Room Social Club. Let's see here. I was going to start, before I lose it, let me get the Numinous back on here because they have a show. Oop, this is what happens when I touch the microphone. Don't touch the microphone. We caught the Numinous, back in May 30th. They headlined for Ashley Jaguar and Foreigners, two bands that I hold dear to my heart. The headliners definitely made me a fan. We sat down and did an interview with them, and they're back at the Green Room. Now, I think. Where'd it go? Green Room, Gavin Prophet, and the Numinous. With Bad to Worse, Mammoth Hotel, and Dwight Anthony. So I thought I had them in my playlist, but I apparently didn't make the transfer. But just for kicks, let's play the interview I did with the band, and then we'll play a song from their show. Oops. Let's see. Somewhere there's music playing. That's why a laptop makes for a horrible mixer. Okay, there we go. We're going to come back to them in a moment. But let's... This is the Numinous in the Green Room at the Green Room Social Club. Oop, unless it's... That's true. There's too many buttons.
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2: Hi, Tenzel of Georgetown Rocks. Looks like I'm in the witness protection program. I'm in the Green Room at the Green Room Social Club, and I'm hanging out with Numinous, who just got up headlining here.
0: The Numinous.
2: And this is the first time I caught you guys. Great show tonight.
3: Thank you.
2: Earlier, I was asking about the sound. I kind of get it now. Very diverse sound. Love to rock out. Cannot wait to share the music with you guys. But let's get some introductions. Each member, the instrument you play, something about you.
4: My name is Shay. I play drums. I've been playing drums since fifth grade.
3: I'm Spencer. I play guitar and sing. I'm a contractor. There's the fun fact.
5: I'm Connor. I play bass. Playing bass for a long time, and I'm cracked at video games.
6: My name is Garrett. I sing and I play guitar. This is my very first band. Shay over here, me and him founded it, and these guys joined in, and it's been a blast. It's been an absolute blast. I'm pretty much an open book, so if you knew me,

0: me, you know everything. But since you don't know me, it's a mystery.
1: We're going to ask lots of questions. The first one I want to start with is the name. What does the numinous mean?
0: When we came up with it, we were just looking for cool, different names we've never heard of. And we looked it up online. And I guess the definition of it is to be in the presence or the divinity of God. And that,
2: a spiritual or religious awakening.
3: Or also just dark and mysterious in general.
0: The way that I like to think about it is like it's a presence. So like when you go to a concert and the band's about to go on and you can feel that energy in the air, that's the numinous. Basically, it's an unseen luminescence. So there's luminous.
4: I didn't even know any of this.
0: There's luminous, and then there's us, the numinous.
1: That fits for the music.
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6: Those guys are a lot of fun. And apparently they're back at the Green Room this weekend. And if you are, you know what? Let's play some numinous. This is from our Facebook page. If you go to our videos, of course, I cover a lot of shows, or we, the Georgetown Rocks, covers a lot of shows, a lot. And so we have this from the numinous taking stage at the Green Room Social Club. Now this is them opening their headliner set.
7: I'm going to play some music for you guys. Before we do that, I have an important announcement. During Ashley Jaguar's set, my sister-in-law had a baby. Woo! By an uncle again. Give a happy birthday, Riker, on three. One, two, three.
8: Happy birthday, Riker!
7: Thank you, guys. I appreciate it.
9: Speaking of babies, I just had a baby about 3 weeks ago. Yes, this one goes out to William and my lovely bride, Lindsay. They are not here today, but they're here to secure me.

0: right, that is the Numinous live, or was live, at the Green Room Social Club in Placerville, California. And guess what? They are about to go live at the Green Room right now, this Thursday, the 25th. I think they're headlining, so they'll probably be a little bit later on. Let's see, they have supporting them Bad to Worse, Mammoth Motel, and Dwight Anthony. That's tonight, Green Room Social Club. And speaking of Green Room, this Sunday is the O'Connell Street Band. There's kind of a backstory to this. I have been trying to catch these guys for ever and ever and ever and ever, and I just can never make it to Placerville or wherever they're showing at. They show up at the Green Room quite a bit. And it just felt weird that I could never... Anyway, so finally, they're playing at the People's Mountain Market. So I made it down there to catch them, and that was back on May 30th. And let's see here. Oh, is the interview still playing? And so this is the O'Connell Street Band from People's Mountain Market back on May 30th of this year. And they are playing, or at least John O'Connell of the O'Connell Street Band is playing an Irish trad session this Sunday at the Green Room Social Club. Here's his band at People's Mountain Market.
1: Oop. Song was written and dedicated to a man called John McAlpine, who was one of the big contractors rebuilding England's roads, buildings, the whole infrastructure after World War II. He hired a lot of Irish labourers, who were called navvies at the time, and worked them pretty hard. So someone, I guess, came up with the bright idea of writing a song for him, called McAlpine's Fusiliers.
2: One, two, three.

right. That is the O'Connell Street Band at the People's Mount Market back on May 30th of this year. Finally had a chance to check those guys out. What a lot of fun they are. And if you love traditional Irish music, you can catch these guys, or at least John O'Connell and company, at the Green Room Social Club this Saturday. Did I say Scottish? The Irish Traditional Session, hosted by John O'Connell. I hope I didn't say some fight words just now. Yeah, great music. Go check them out. Thanks, Jen, for bringing that to our attention. And it is 7 o'clock. We got 1 hour left and plenty of bands to showcase. And so we are, well, first of all, we want to take a moment to thank our underwriters for supporting this show and this station, because we can't do it without you. 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And check out their socials, Patty Smith Real Estate. Lots of fun. Chris and Peg say, we love the great variety of broadcasters and enjoy the young broadcasters are becoming proficient in the trade. We love that KFOK keeps us informed of the Divide happenings. We are honored to be underwriters. Thank you, Chris and Peg. Thank you, Patty Smith Real Estate, for underwriting the Georgetown Rocks this month and for KFOK forever. Oh, man, I love this community. I cannot get enough of the Georgetown Divide community. It is very integrated, very loving, very supportive, very vocal. Love these guys. I definitely feel very welcome, loved, and appreciated here. And I show that back through the Georgetown Rocks. There's so much great music up here. I think everybody up here is a musician except me. Let's see here. So we're on the top of the hour, 7 o'clock. Let's see. We have played, of course, the O'Connell Street Band. We just played the Numinous. These are acts that are going to be playing at the Green Room Social Club. So right now, it's the Numinous is playing tonight. And then John O'Connell will be hosting the Irish Trad Sessions on Sunday. And, of course, Monthly Metal Night. I'll squeeze some in. Probably about 7:30 hour. Let's see here. And then before then, oops, going back to our playlist. Who have we played so far? So for the 6 o'clock hour, we have played Face Down, Hard Times No More, The Oddities, Left of Cool. We've got the Nipper Brothers coming up because they have a 4th of July show at the Green Room Social Club. Tangled Roots, Shades of Pink Floyd, play some Gimmickus Burns until I can actually catch his band, Love the Present. You know, and it's funny is, like, I love the band members. I love everything that they've done as a group and individually, and I've yet to catch Love the Present yet, but we're going to do something about that very soon. Gimmickus has been very supportive of the Georgetown Rocks and KFOK for the longest time. I think Abandoned Theory was like the one of the first bands that gave me an interview and plugged the show while they were live on stage. Thank you very, very much for that, Gimmickus. Lots of memories. Drytown Smugglers, Vices the Virtues, Old West Trio, Rumble Nugs, and did I say Drytown Smugglers already? Oh, I see. It all got separated. Well, we'll do something about that. All right. So let's go right. You know what? Let's go get nippered. Let's play some Nipper Brothers. And where'd he go? Nippers? Shout out to Ron. I feel like he's my spirit animal, spirit guide. He is the
embodiment of serenity. I strive for that.

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music is therapy, and there is no better example for me than this song. 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

0: My name is Gimmickus Burns. Glad to be here at Jack Russell Farm Brewing here today. And I'm glad it's not 100 degrees.
1: We are the Dry Town Smugglers. We're listening to the Georgetown Rocks.

0: Man, can these boys rock. That is the Dry Town Smugglers. First time I got them was at Jack Russell Brewery. I can't remember what band I was going there to see. They were also performing and like, hey, you guys are good. They sat down, did a quick interview with me. Unfortunately, we don't have a lot of time because I got so much more music to play. And also, it is 7:30, which means it's the half hour. And at the half hour, KFOK provides public service announcements. 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Yep, 95634. 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Again, that's announcements at kfok.org, or drop it off here at our studio on Main Street. As you know, many of our programs are rebroadcast, so the dates read may not be accurate. These are going to be accurate as of Thursday, July 25th, 2026. I feel like it's crazy that it's 2026. I still remember the chaos of Y2K, and all the computer system are going to crash unless we rewrite all the code. I was one of the code writers then, and probably the only time in my life where I felt very, very wanted. Come fix our code. Nobody knows how to do that stuff anymore. We need real nerds. I think that was probably the one time that the nerds actually got to rule the world and tell their bosses to go off somewhere. Oh, enough story time. Let's talk about what's going on. Let's see here. You know what? We played Left of Cool and Oddities because Oddly Cool is playing. Where'd the Divide Music Scene Facebook page go? There's so much going on, it's hard for me to keep up with. Oddly Cool is playing at Troublemakers. Oh, tonight! They're playing right now. So if you're in Lotus, stop in at Troublemakers. Check those guys out. Who else have we been playing tonight? Let's see here. Hard Times No More, because they'll be playing at Troublemakers tomorrow. Face Down has a back-to-back shows this weekend. And because it's Chris's birthday, Chris Palomino, Rock the House. And normally I have this stuff printed out, but I don't. June 26th, tomorrow, Coloma Club. From 9 p.m. to 1 a.m. And then Saturday, June 27th, Pistol Pete's in Auburn, 9 p.m. till midnight. Go help Chris celebrate. I don't know what it is, but... Oh, that's why. I thought I was hearing ghosts in here. There's noises. Takashi's here to make sure everything runs smoothly. I was like, man, I kept hearing sounds and noises. If you notice my hesitation here and there. Oh man. Okay. And so let's see, where are we? Other bands, like music we played so far. Nipper Brothers is doing the 4th of July, at the Green Room in Placerville. And Tangle Roots is at Powell Steamers. Oh, where'd that go? I have that here in front of me. This is what happens. You write stuff down or you type stuff out and you leave it in the printer. They're playing at Powell Steamers this weekend. I just can't find where. Go to the Divide Music Scene. It's in there. Let's see here. Fox Sparrow. This weekend is Vices to Virtues. We'll be playing a little bit of them here in a moment. And then there's 4th of July is going to be Then Again. Elusive Furs, the July 11th. And Back to Basics, an annual festival weekend, July 23rd to the 26th. That's going to be fun. Love the Present, Gimmickus Burns and Company, July 31st to August 2nd. And the Georgetown Boys, August 8th. All at the Fox Sparrow RV Resort and Campground, upcountry, Georgetown. Marco's Cafe, Drytown Smugglers, who we were just playing. will be playing this Saturday there at Marco's. Oh, I am drooling just thinking about the double pepperoni pizza. I know they have a lot of other stuff there, but the Poke Nights, Poke Bowls on Mondays. Let's see, we did the Green Room. Oh, that's right. Played the Numinous earlier because they're playing tonight with Bad to Worse, Mammoth Motel, and Dwight Anthony. And the Deadbeats is playing tomorrow. It's a Grateful Dead recreation. And Saturday is the Hangtown Thrash. Y'all know how I feel about that. Some great metal. I don't think I've caught any of the bands there. That'll be interesting. And then Sunday is the Irish Triad Session, hosted by John O'Connell of the O'Connell Street Band. Great traditional Irish music. We played a little bit of them from People's Mountain Market. And, oh, speaking of People's Mountain Market, the Old West Trio is playing this Saturday. They're a great band to catch. We'll play a little bit of them, especially if I can shut up and play some music. Let's see here. Talk about Shades of Pink Floyd. They're playing at Louis Friday, July 17th. And I don't have Troublemakers in here, but we did mention a few Troublemakers bands. And then can't forget American River Conservancy's Concerts for a Cause. This summer, they've got Little Hurricane, July 11th, and Red Dirt Ruckus, August 15th. Check that out. All this is at the Divide Music Scene Facebook group. And normally there's a lot more to announce. Oh, of course, I can't forget, last but not least, KFOK's own Day on the Divide, a wonderful annual music experience, a music extravaganza. Headlining this year is Island of Black and White, of course. Man, telling you, just one of my favorite things about being associated with KFOK, being part of the community, the family, and the community at large. It all comes together on Day of the Divide, and Island of Black and White just takes it to a whole another level. They're also playing with them is Big Wave Machine, the Golden Cadillacs. Hey, shout out to Robbie Dean. And the Howlin' Allen Band. It's from 11:30 a.m. to 7:30 p.m. at Garden Valley Park. 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Adults, $20 donation. Lots and lots of fun. Come on out. I'll be there. We might have some Georgetown Rocks shirts this year like we did last year. All right. So that's what's going on this weekend here in the area. And, oh, wait. Who's playing at the Georgetown Hotel this weekend? Oh, Rumble Nugs. Yes. So sorry about that, Chad. The Rumble Nugs are playing at the Georgetown Hotel and Saloon, and we should be playing some Rumble Nugs. Chad is, how do I describe him? He is savagely beautiful on the guitar. There is this, you know, the closest equivalent I can think, and I don't know if it's a fair comparison, John Quesada of Holler and other bands. He is very heavy-handed, very powerful with those drums, and yet he plays with such precise clockwork. And Chad Owens is the same way to me with Peeble Plug. He plays with a lot of force and a lot of energy, but it's still under such sustained control that he makes very powerfully beautiful music with it. What he does with Rumble Nugs is an extension of that. But let me shut the heck up and let's play some of that. So we'll play some Vices to Virtues, Old West Trio, Rumble Nugs. And if we have time, we'll get into Shades of Pink Floyd.
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0: Yeah, let's give it up for CJ over here jumping on board.
1: And now I'd like to thank Bicycle and Virtues for having me up here.
2: This next tune is an old tune from the 1930s called My Adobe Hacienda. Got Steve making some technical adjustments. I hear a slight ring still. All right, Mr. Ride. He's doing double duty. Sound technician, singer.

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We'll be running wild, should do it like we should. And I'll never grow old.

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1: Well, hey, Chen, you want to plug your show? Come up here. Everybody, this is Chen Zilla, one of our favorite local DJs. Yeah. Hi.
2: Sorry, I drank a lot of milk when I was a kid.
3: Yeah.
1: I didn't drink enough.
3: Hi, everybody. I'm Chan. I am with KFOK, Community Radio, out of Georgetown, California, 95.1. And I host a show called the Georgetown Rock, the Georgetown Rocks. And I showcase live local music in the area, including Mr. Chad Owens, as well as his band, P-Bill Plug. 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Every Thursday, 5 to 8 p.m., I play nothing but local live music. So if you enjoy this guy, you should tune in. Thank you, Chan. You guys, you are awesome, and we appreciate what you do so much. Everything that Chan does is totally like non-profit, and it's just for his love of local art and music. So please support what he does, because he sure as hell supports us. He's a huge supporter of me and Matt Rainey and all the local bands here. Rainey, like everybody, just dude, You're like the godfather of like Eldorado Rock, dude.
2: Thank you, Chad.
3: And Navy over there agrees. So some of us people out here, we like to, grow things. Like, we like to garden and, tomatoes or, other things. And that song's about those other things, but we call it Homegrown Tomatoes. We're like talking like Chuck's Wellness style growing tomatoes. Alright, so this is a song though where we definitely need like backup help. So, ladies, you guys ready? I need you guys to sing a line. It's really easy. All y'all, just go. It just goes like this. Chan, if I don't hear you singing, I'm gonna be pissed.
4: Okay.
3: Sing that vocal. It goes like this. It goes. That's it.

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I'm your host, Chanzilla, and we have been rocking out from 5 to 8 p.m., but don't go anywhere, because at the top of the hour, we're going to end our Thursday music jam session with X Marks the Spot. Greg's in the studio, ready to go. You'll recognize the start of his show in a couple of minutes. Thanks for listening. See you at a show this weekend.

0: Hello, CD listeners. We've come to the point in this album where those listening on cassette or records will have to stand up or sit down and turn over the record or tape. In fairness to those listeners, we'll now take a few seconds before we begin side two. Thank you. Here's side two.
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Okay, we are on the air. Good morning, Georgetown Divide. It is Monday, June the 29th, 2026. Can you believe it? June is almost over, and then we're heading into a hot July. Hope you had a great weekend. Time for another edition of Carpenters and Friends, heard every Monday, 10 a.m. to 12 noon, right here on your only community radio station, KFOK LP FM, Georgetown, California, 95.1 around town on your FM dial, streaming around the world at KFOK.org. Name of the show is Carpenters and Friends, a woodworking show, you ask. Oh no. Not a woodworking show. This is a show about the carpenters, Karen and Richard, brother and sister, that made a big splash on the music scene in the early 1970s. Lots of hit songs on the top 40 charts when AM radio dominated the airwaves. You had radio personalities like Sam Riddle, in the real Don Steele. I'm talking Southern California because they were big back in the 60s. That's where I grew up. Stations like KRLA, KHJ. And then probably about 1975, you started coming out with the FM stations, which gravitated to what they call album rock stations. KLOS, I'm still talking Southern California, is probably the longest-lasting, most popular album rock station in the Los Angeles area. They had KISS, KISS FM, K-I-I-S, but that was known for radio personalities like Rick Dees. And then they got into just corporate. I like to call it corporations took over FM radio, just like they pretty much taken over all of radio, except for the community radio stations like KFOK, the two watt flamethrower, as John Neff likes to call it, the 2 watt flamethrower. By the way, LP. In the call sign, KFOK LP, that stands for low power, which means that a station has to be under 100 watts of power. I believe it's 100 watts of power. And they have to share their band, their FM band that they're broadcasting on with another station. And so we've got a big station down in Sacramento, you probably heard it, trying to get the signal over the airwaves for this station. You've heard it. It's Spanish. It's a Spanish Christian station. And sometimes you really have to tweak your antenna and kind of stand your radio up on one side to get our signal. But you can get us on the internet at KFOK.org. And speaking of the internet, let me do a count of people listening to this show right now on the internet. Drum roll, please. There's 11 of you out there. I think I have 14 last week, so we got to break the record. Give me four more listeners, and I'll have broken my all-time record. Okay. Anyway, so. My ongoing theme is the endless summer. I'm going to have light and airy summer music, nothing heavy, light and airy is the name of the game. But before I do that, oh, by the way, I'm Tom McCadden, pleased to be with you this morning. Drove up from Garden Valley, no major problems. No critters in the roadway.
No flaggers with their flags. No tailgaters. Pretty nice drive in. Okay, I'd like to thank my, wait a second. Get way ahead of myself here. KFOK is licensed to the American River Folk Society, and the views and opinions expressed in this program are those of the speaker and do not necessarily reflect the views and opinions of KFOK, LPFM, its management, staff, or underwriters. Speaking of which, I'd like to thank the following underwriters for today's program. John Neff and the Roaring Road greatly appreciates the KFOK broadcasters, listeners, and local musicians for their strong contribution to our community and its music culture. He thanks you for listening to your community radio station and invites you to listen to the Druid Nation, music from across the pond, Mondays, noon to 2 p.m. And he has a rebroadcast Tuesday from 8 p.m. to 10 p.m. And also, looks like, on Friday, 8 p.m. to 10 p.m. Okay, Chris and Peg, they say we love the great variety of broadcasters and enjoy the young broadcasters that are becoming proficient in the trade. We love that KFOK help keeps us informed of the divide happenings. We are honored to be underwriters. Thank you, Chris and Peg. And also, GDPUD, KFOK receives underwriting support from the Georgetown Divide Water District or Utility District, serving the water needs of the Georgetown Divide. GDPUD is committed to the community. For more information about GDPUD activities, they can be reached at 530-333-4356 or online at gd-pud.org. Okay. Light and airy is the name of the game today. So I think I've taken care of all pertinent business. And let's get to the music, shall we?

0: good tune, man.
1: I don't think so. Yeah, here we go.
0: This song sucks. Long
1: ago. Talk about lame.
0: Totally. You can change it if you want.
1: I don't care. It's up to you.
0: I can live with it if you can.
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We concluded with The Lovin' Spoonful, a song written by lead singer John Sebastian, 1966. Going way back for that one. Had Creedence, Born on the Bayou, 1969, off of their Bayou Country album. That was the B-side. The B-side of their 45 they released. Proud Mary was the A side. There's a lot of thought on that, especially from the drummer Doug Clifford. He believed that, he said Born on the Bayou was his favorite Creedence song. But after 40 years, he has learned to love Proud Mary. He wasn't too enthused with Proud Mary getting the A side of that. But after 40 years, he's kind of come around to the fact that that was a pretty good selection. And, you know, of course, the royalties on the song don't hurt his decision, right? And we had This Land Is Your Land, 1963, Peter, Paul, and Mary. That's a little song dedicated to the 4th of July, which is coming up on Saturday. And we started things off at the top of the hour. The Carpenters covering a Beatles classic, Ticket to Ride. And that was off the Carpenters' debut album called Offering, later named Ticket to Ride. All right, at the half hour, KFOK provides public service announcements. 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Training will be provided. Hey, were you at the market? Were you at a Garden Valley Park? Last Saturday, it was cold out there. Man, you can just not predict the weather sometimes up here. It was cold. Well, okay, it was cold for the end of June. The wind was blowing, it was cloudy. But there was a ray of sunshine at the market on Saturday because we had the Old West Trio performing. They are a big draw, let me tell you that. They got their entourage, they got their fans, and they were loading Garden Valley Park last Saturday. So thank you, Old West Trio, for performing. And they performed pretty much as long as I can remember at the People's Mountain Market. They put it in their busy schedule, and they make sure they play the People's Mountain Market. And we thank you. What a great show they put on. And of course, this Saturday is July 4th, and Garden Valley Association is having its annual 4th of July festivities in Garden Valley Park. So there will be no market this Saturday. But on July 11th, O'Connell Street will be performing. And they are great also. They performed already this year at the market, and they're coming back for a repeat performance. So you don't want to miss it. People's Mountain Market, People's Mountain Market every Saturday morning, 9 to 12 noon, rain or shine at Garden Valley Park.
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And Marco's, located at 986 Lotus Road, presents Jazz Guitar Trio. Wait a minute. This is June 6th. Wow. Okay, this is an old one. Never mind. Yeah, never mind. We got to pull this card. It's outdated. Okay, Sunday Burgers, Brews, and Bloody Marys is hosted by Tracy of VFW Post 9241. I'm looking out the window right now, and I'm seeing Post 9241. Sundays, 1 to 7 p.m. at 6297 Main Street. Get your car tuned up, man. Main Street in Georgetown. Check out their Facebook page for details. And the Georgetown Library has the Afternoon Book Club, and it meets at 1 p.m. the last Thursday of each month. Call 530-333-4724 for more information. And don't touch that dial, because you have some great programming coming up. I don't know where Dylan Harper is. I think he could still be on his fishing derby in Kentucky. So I don't know if they're going to give a live show today or not. But we're talking about KFOK Kids. 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Continuing on, Light and Airy Summer, the Endless Summer. The Endless Summer series here on Carpenters and Friends. And I'm going to pick you out a winner right now. I'm going to pick you out a winner. All right, this was the number one song from 1969. It is best known for being in the musical Hair. Remember the musical Hair? Yeah. Saw a lot of hair in that show. Yeah. Maybe. I'm not going to go any further. Okay. Anyway, so, where was I? Okay, the musical Hair had a beautiful song in it that was made famous by the Fifth Dimension. I'm going to play it for you now. All right, let's go.

All right, back with you, carpenters and friends. It is 1 minute after 11 a.m. Pacific Left Coast time in beautiful downtown Georgetown, California. I'm talking about KFOK, LPFM, Georgetown. 95.1 on your FM dial, streaming around the world at KFOK.org. Okay, we wrapped up that set. One fine day. Actually, the Carpenters covering a couple songs on their 1973 album. Oh, man. Okay. Oh, I forgot their 1973 album, the name of, Now and Then, 1973. One Fine Day by the Chiffons, I believe it was. And Our Day Will Come, or maybe I got those backwards. Anyway, it was side two of their 1973 album, Now and Then, where they did a parody of a radio show, complete with disc jockey, played by their road guitarist and studio guitarist that later became Tony Peluso, who played the disc jockey on side two of that album. We have Van Morrison, 1967, Brown Eyed Girl. That was off of his Blowin' Your Mind album. Had the Drifters, Up on the Roof. I guess they spent too much time under the boardwalk, so they wanted to get up on the roof. That was from 1963, recorded in 1962, but it became a hit in 1963. We had one from Nancy Sinatra. Oh, I love Nancy Sinatra.